0: taking place. Trump says Qatar, Saudi Arabia and the United Arab Emirates believe a deal acceptable to the US can still be reached. Channel 4 is denying failures in welfare protocols. The broadcast has pulled all previous seasons of Married at First Sight UK from streaming platforms following allegations of wrongdoing by a number of past contributors. Police in San Diego say two teenage suspects are dead after a shooting at a mosque in the Claremont area of the city. Three men, including a security guard, were killed in the attack. Manchester City boss Pep Guardiola is expected to leave the club at the end of the season. Reports suggest his departure will be confirmed on Sunday, the final day of the Premier League campaign. Guardiola only confirmed he has one more year on his contract in the build-up to tonight's game at Bournemouth, but he says when he goes, he'll reflect on an enjoyable tenure.
1: Whatever happened, this part of the season, and when I will extend my contract 3 more years, and after that, I just look back and say that how nice I've been. That is the most important thing, by far.
0: Arsenal are on the brink of becoming top-flight champions for the first time in 22 years, following a 1-0 victory at Burnley. That's the latest. I'm Daisy Steele.

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0: Between now and 10 o'clock, as always, our Mystery Hour this morning returns. Between 9 and 10, hits and headlines from a year gone by.
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5: From the Sky News Centre at 2. A former government minister says Sir Keir Starmer is the wrong person to take Labour into the next election. That's his intention, despite facing a potential leadership challenge from MP Wes Streeting and Andy Burnham if he returns to Parliament. Alex Davies-Jones, who quit as victims minister last week, has launched a scathing attack on the PM.
6: I think he's not listening. He struggles to make decisions. He finds debate quite difficult. He is a good man. However, he is not the right person to lead us into a next election, whenever that may be.
5: US President Donald Trump says he's holding off planned military strikes on Iran after Gulf leaders told him serious negotiations were taking place. Trump says Qatar, Saudi Arabia and the United Arab Emirates believe a deal acceptable to the US can still be reached. Police in San Diego say two teenage suspects are dead after a shooting at a mosque in the Claremont area of the city. Three men, including a security guard, were killed in the attack. The suspects' bodies were found in a nearby vehicle. San Diego Police Chief Scott Wahl says the number of people killed could have been far higher.
7: We have every single police officer available throughout our county that dropped what they're doing and did exactly what they're trained to do, run towards gunfire. I could not be more proud, and I tell you what got me. Watching the kids come running out, just thankful to be alive.
5: Channel 4's pulled all previous seasons of Married at First Sight UK from streaming platforms. It follows allegations of wrongdoing made against a small number of past contributors. In sport, Manchester City boss Pep Guardiola will reportedly leave the club at the end of the season, bringing to an end one of the most successful managerial spells in the history of English football. The Spaniard has been in the role for 10 years, winning a total of 20 trophies. And Arsenal are on the brink of becoming top-flight champions for the first time in 22 years, following a 1-0 victory at home to already relegated Burnley. That's the latest. I'm Daisy Steele.

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It's Helen here. Why don't you join me tonight aboard the Love Train? From 11 p.m, I'll have a whole hour of love songs to help you wind down after another busy day. 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
5: From the Sky News Centre at 3. Keir Starmer insists he won't set out a timetable for his departure, saying he wants to lead his party into the next election. The Prime Minister's under increasing pressure to stand down after recent election losses and calls for more than 80 Labour MPs to go. Donald Trump says he's paused planned military action against Iran after pressure from Gulf allies to give diplomacy more time. The US president claims serious negotiations are underway and says he's been told a deal could soon be reached. Trump insists any agreement must guarantee there are no nuclear weapons for Iran.
6: I was asked by Saudi Arabia, Qatar, UAE and some others if we could put it off for 2 or 3 days, a short period of time, because they think that they are getting very close to making a deal.
5: But he's warning Tehran the US remains ready to launch large-scale strikes if talks collapse. Police in San Diego say two teenage suspects are dead after a shooting at a mosque in the Claremont area of the city. Three men, including a security guard, were killed in the attack. Channel 4's removed all series of Married at First Sight UK from its streaming platform after serious allegations were made by former contestants. The broadcaster has launched an external review into claims of sexual assault involving participants on the show. Channel 4 says the well-being of contributors is its top priority. Chief Executive Priya Dogra says concerns were handled sensitively.
7: I hope you'll understand that I can't comment on the specific allegations that the men deny. Not least because we have a duty of care to all our contributors and are mindful of their privacy. I can address the BBC's claim that we failed in our duty of care to some of our contributors. I believe that wasn't the case.
5: Manchester City boss Pep Guardiola will reportedly leave the club at the end of the season, bringing to an end one of the most successful managerial spells in the history of English football. That's the latest. I'm Daisy Steele.

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0: 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Do have a seat.
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0: Now, I've asked you in today to discuss the promo for your show, because in the last couple of months, we've had some complaints.
1: Oh, dear.
0: That it's, well, how can I put this? It's too long.
1: Too long?
0: And so we want you to shorten it quite a bit. Perhaps you could come up with something now.
1: Well, I can try. 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Everything in between. All from the last 50 years. Not forgetting.
0: Stop. It's still too long.
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0: Ah, almost there. Still could be a tinsy-winsy bit shorter.
1: Really?
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0: Perfect! Wasn't difficult, was it?
1: You're a loony.

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4: From the Sky News Centre at 4. Sir Keir Starmer insists he won't set out a timetable for his departure, saying he wants to lead his party into the next election. The Prime Minister's under increasing pressure to stand down after recent election losses and calls from more than 80 Labour MPs to go. Potential leadership rival Andy Burnham says a vote for him in the Makerfield by-election will be a vote for Labour to change course.
5: There'll be a vote to make life more affordable again, a vote to re-industrialise. This is the choice in this by-election. Do you want Makerfield and the North to stay on the same path it's been for the last 40 years? Or do you want a new path which brings the country back together and makes it work for everyone?
4: Donald Trump says he's paused planned military action against Iran after pressure from Gulf allies to give diplomacy more time. The US president claims serious negotiations are underway and says he's been told a deal could soon be reached. Police in San Diego say two teenage suspects are dead after a shooting at a mosque in the Claremont area of the city. Three men, including a security guard, were killed in the attack. Channel 4's removed all series of Married at First Sight UK from its streaming platform after serious allegations were made by former contestants. The broadcaster has launched an external review into claims of sexual assault involving participants on the show. Manchester City boss Pep Guardiola is expected to leave the club at the end of the season. Guardiola only confirmed he has one more year on his contract in the build-up to tonight's game at Bournemouth. But he says when he goes, he'll reflect on an enjoyable tenure.
6: Whatever happened in this part of the season, and when I will extend my contract 3 more years, and after that, I just look back and say that how nice I've been. That is the most important thing by far.
4: Arsenal are on the brink of becoming top-flight champions for the first time in 22 years following a 1-0 victory at home to Burnley. That's the latest. I'm Daisy Steele.

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Lunch will be bursting out of your speakers again from 12 till 2 on Wednesday. As usual, we'll be helping everyone who's celebrating their birthdays this week to blow out their candles, which sounds like a euphemism but isn't, and we'll have the local news, the local weather, the Devizes diary, and all manner of noisy fun coming direct from the top of the Corn Exchange and straight down your lucky old ears. That's the Pack Lunch from 12 till 2 on Wednesday with me, Mike Marnie, right here on Fantasy Radio.

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5: From the Sky News Centre at 5, the Prime Minister's refused to set out a timetable for his departure and insists he'll lead Labour into the next election. That's despite more than 80 of his MPs calling for him to go, citing a lack of faith in his leadership. Greater Manchester Mayor Andy Burnham's expected to launch a leadership bid if he can win the Makerfield by-election. Sir Keir Starmer's vowing to carry on.
6: My responsibility is to serve my country. I'm very focused on what I consider to be my responsibility, my duty. I'm not going to walk away. I feel very strongly that I must serve the people who voted me into office.
5: Donald Trump says he's paused planned military action against Iran after pressure from Gulf allies to give diplomacy more time. The US president claims serious negotiations are underway and says he's been told a deal could soon be reached. Trump insists any agreement must guarantee there are no nuclear weapons for Iran.
7: I was asked by Saudi Arabia, Qatar, UAE and some others if we could put it off for 2 or 3 days, a short period of time, because they think that they are getting very close to making a deal.
5: But he's warning Tehran the US remains ready to launch large-scale strikes if talks collapse. Channel 4's removed all series of Married at First Sight UK from its streaming platform after serious allegations were made by former contestants. The broadcaster has launched an external review into claims of sexual assault involving participants on the show. Police in San Diego say two teenage suspects are dead after a shooting at a mosque in the Claremont area of the city. Three men, including a security guard, were killed in the attack. Manchester City boss Pep Guardiola is reportedly set to leave at the end of the season after a decade in charge, winning 20 trophies, including 6 Premier League titles and the Champions League. And Arsenal are on the brink of becoming top-flight champions for the first time in 22 years following a 1-0 victory over Burnley. That's the latest. I'm Daisy Steele.

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Good morning. It's me, David Hills. Yes, on a morning. Every Thursday now from 10 till 12, I will be here with you to keep you awake all the way through to lunchtime. Barnes has gotten you out of bed, hopefully. I'll keep you awake, as I said, until lunchtime. Intro Quiz will be here along with your requests and dedications and lots of good tunes. So join me on the morning show, 10 till 12. Good morning.

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It's Mike Linford here inviting you to join me every Thursday for the afternoon show. Lots of great music, up-to-date traffic reports, all the latest local, business and entertainment news. You can test your knowledge with the first line quiz. All this mixed up with some random chat every Thursday from 2.

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5: From the Sky News Centre at 6, the US President's called off restarting attacks on Iran as negotiations to end the war continue.
6: I put it off for a little while, hopefully maybe forever, but possibly for a little while, because we've had very big discussions with Iran, and we'll see what they amount to.
5: Donald Trump says he was asked to pause the planned military action by allies in the Gulf to give diplomacy more time. But he's warned the US could unleash a full large-scale assault at a moment's notice if a deal isn't reached. Channel 4 has pulled all episodes of Married at First Sight UK from its streaming platform after a series of allegations of wrongdoing. The broadcaster denies accusations it failed in its duty of care after three women claimed they'd been the victims of sexual offences during filming. Sir Keir Starmer will chair his first cabinet meeting since the former Health Secretary Wes Streeting's resignation later. The Prime Minister has once again insisted he will not walk away from Downing Street. Repeat offending of drug driving is almost five times more common than being drunk behind the wheel. More than 12,000 motorists were caught at least three times in the 11 years to 2025. Arsenal boss Mikel Arteta says to be one game away from winning the Premier League shows how strong his players' mindset is. The leaders are back 5 points clear at the top thanks to a 1-0 win at home to Burnley. Arteta feels not conceding in their last four games in all competitions says a lot.
7: The desire that every single player shows in their defensive duties, their behaviours, the way they work for each other is phenomenal. It's a lot of work put it by all the coaches as well. And we all know the importance of that and how many results and wins we have because of that.
5: They'll be champions with another victory at Crystal Palace on Sunday. Manchester City boss Pep Guardiola will reportedly leave the club at the end of the season. The Spaniard has been in the role for 10 years. That's the latest. I'm Faye Rowland.

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0: Sorry to interrupt, but the boss has just sent me an email. It says, Jonesy, please keep the trail for your show short and sweet. So, I got a professional newsreader to do it. 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
4: From the Sky News Centre at 7, Donald Trump says he's called off planned US military strikes on Iran, saying serious peace negotiations are taking place. But he's warned of the potential for a full large-scale assault if a deal with Tehran's not reached. One of Channel 4's most popular reality shows has been removed from streaming following allegations of sexual offences during filming. Three women have come forward claiming they were victims while appearing on Married at First Sight UK. The broadcaster's denied it failed in its duty of care and says prompt and appropriate action was taken. Chief Executive Priya Dogra says they're also carrying out an external review.
5: I've seen the accounts of the women present in the Panorama programme and their distress is obvious. I have huge sympathy for them. The welfare of our contributors is always of paramount importance.
4: Police in San Diego say two teenage suspects are dead after a shooting at a mosque in the Claremont area of the city. Three men, including a security guard, were killed in the attack. The government is launching a new specialist unit to crack down on criminal gangs operating through so-called dodgy shops on Britain's high streets. The £20 million scheme will see the National Crime Agency work alongside Trading Standards and police. Repeat offending of drug driving is almost five times more common than being drunk behind the wheel. Figures from the last 11 years show more than 12,000 were caught at least three times. Rod Dennis from the RAC explains what the dangers can be.
6: Cannabis, for example, is well known to slow people's reaction times, which meaning sort of much longer braking distances. You just can't react to things as quickly. Other illegal drugs can actually promote things like overconfidence that could actually encourage people to drive, you know, faster and take greater risks than they normally would.
4: Arsenal are on the brink of a first Premier League title in 22 years following a 1-0 victory at home to already relegated Burnley. The leaders are 5 points clear at the top. That's the latest. I'm Faye Rowlands.
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0: very, very good morning. Welcome along to your breakfast show here on Fantasy Radio, getting us underway from the new releases record box, the current offering from a young lady, a new name here at Fantasy Radio, by the name of Sienna Spiro, and Material Lover. Welcome along then. As always, a big thank you to Young Tom for another superb selection of tunes on board the Overnight Express. And Tom back to do it all over again later on from midnight tonight. In the meantime, yours truly, freshly showered, conditioned, dried, and fragrant, ready for the morning. Great to have your company. All our regular features between now and 10 o'clock. We'll have a look at this date in history, the 19th of May. Find a few nuggets for your coffee break later on, or maybe the snuggery this evening. We'll also have a look at the front pages of today's national papers, as well as a look into the Devizes diary. We'll have our mystery hour between 9 and 10, hits and headlines from a year going way back. More of a history lesson for many of us, but we need to wheel out the down set. There's a clue for you. And of course, our mystery hour. You can have a go identifying the year if you'd like to get involved with that. You're more than welcome. Our top news team this morning, consisting of Kat Suave, Daisy Steele, and Colin Beasley, bringing us all the details from the latest on business, entertainment and sport. And of course, not forgetting, after 7:30, our riddle to tease the grey cells. So stand by with your notepad and your crayon for that.
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0: Today's going to be windy with scattered showers flowing eastwards. These could be locally heavy, but will tend to ease as we head towards this evening with a few sunny interval breaks. A few sunny intervals break through the cloud. Highs of 16 degrees. Staying windy and predominantly cloudy overnight. A few well-scattered showers will occasionally develop from the west, but it will be lighter than today. Clear spells as we head towards dawn, overnight lows of 10 degrees. Tomorrow will continue to be windy with plenty of cloud and some patchy drizzle in the morning. The cloud will later break, allowing for late sunshine into the late afternoon and evening as the winds ease by dusk. Highs tomorrow, 18 degrees across Devizes and Mid-Wiltshire.

So Tuesday morning, welcome along to Fantasy Radio, all about devices and Mid Wiltshire on 97FM and on DAB, digital radio. We're taking our first look at the rails and the roads for this Tuesday morning. After a memory from Central Line. Think positive, they're going to be walking on sunshine, fingers crossed, eh? Not looking good out there at the moment. Morning.

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2: Starting with the rails, first of all, this morning. And the Regent's Departure Boards. In Pusey, the London Paddington service this morning for 7:18 has been cancelled. That's the only cancellation on the boards. Otherwise, for Westbury, Chippenham and Pusey, looking very good. There are a few trains running a minute or two behind time, but that's the only cancellation. The 7:18 service from Pusey to London Paddington cancelled this morning. Turning our attention to the roads and ongoing roadworks. In Carn, you'll find temporary traffic lights on the A4 New Road between Beach Terrace and Carnegie Mews. In Durrington, roadworks continue on the B3085 Bulford Road. You'll find temporary traffic lights there between the Ham and Lark Hill Road. On the A36, ongoing roadworks, a junction for Sherrington Lane at Codford, causing some delays at peak times. Looking at the traffic sensors around our region this morning, very quiet around town at the minute. And a similar picture over on the 350 pitch points.
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2: And with all the details on this morning's sport, is a very good morning to Colin Beasley.
3: Manchester City boss Pep Guardiola will reportedly leave the club at the end of the season, bringing to an end one of the most successful managerial spells in the history of football. The Spaniard has been in the role for 10 years, winning a total of 20 trophies, including the Premier League title 6 times and the Champions League. Elsewhere, Arsenal are on the brink of becoming top-flight champions for the first time in 22 years, following a 1-0 victory at home to already relegated Burnley. The leaders are 5 points clear at the top. Boss Mikel Arteta feels not conceding in their last 4 games in all competitions says a lot.
4: The desire that every single player shows in their defensive duties, their behaviours, the way they work for each other is phenomenal. It's a lot of work put it by all the coaches as well. And we all know the importance of that and how many results and wins we have because of that.
3: They'll clinch the title if nearest challengers Manchester City failed to win at Bournemouth this evening. At the other end, a draw for Tottenham away to Chelsea in their London derby should be enough to secure their safety. The Scotland squad for this summer's World Cup will be announced this morning. Ross Stewart and Ollie McBurney will be looking to benefit from Middlesbrough forward Tommy Conway's ankle injury. The Independent Commission hearing into alleged spying by Southampton ahead of their Championship playoff semi-final is due to take place today. The South Coast club were charged with a breach of EFL regulations earlier this month, having been reported for an incident at Middlesbrough's training ground ahead of the first leg of their last 4 clash. Southampton are due to face Hull for a place in the Premier League on Saturday. And Surrey have suffered their first defeat of the season in Division 1 of cricket's county championship after being thrashed by an innings and 127 runs away to Yorkshire. The visitors were bowled out for 155 in their second go with the bat, including 34 for Dom Sibley at Headingley. Hampshire secured a draw against leaders and title holders Nottinghamshire in Division 2. England Test captain Ben Stokes was out for 45 as pace setters Durham played out a rain-affected stalemate against Kent.
2: Thank you, Colin. 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

0: there's a tune I've not heard in a while. Take us back to 1976. Two young lads who put Largs, Ayrshire, on the map. Benny Gallagher and Graham Lyle, known collectively as Gallagher and Lyle. Work that out. And one of their many hits. That's Breakaway. It's a Tuesday morning. Welcome along to Fantasy Radio. Now, have you entered the draw to win a nice, shiny new DAB radio yet? 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And all you got to do is let us have your contact details. Stay tuned. We'll give you all the details on how to get involved, and you can pop your entry in, and who knows, you may be one of the lucky recipients.
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0: A new high street crime unit and a warning about pensions. Kat Suave joins us with all the detail.
4: The government's launching a new specialist unit to crack down on criminal gangs operating through so-called dodgy shops on Britain's high streets. The £20 million scheme will see the National Crime Agency work alongside Trading Standards and Police, with 75 new officers recruited nationwide. A new report warns around 15 million people across the UK aren't saving enough for retirement, with women, lower earners and the self-employed among the most at risk. The Pensions Commission says millions could face a sharp drop in living standards when they stop working unless action is taken. Lloyds Bank is reportedly looking at scrapping the Halifax brand this summer. It's understood no final decisions have been made about the future of the brand, which has been going for 173 years, but it's thought by October Halifax will stop taking on new customers. And hundreds of new staff are going to be recruited to help clear a backlog in the Access to Work scheme for disabled people. The Department for Work and Pensions says 480 new case managers and caseworkers will help process applications more quickly, with around 60,000 people currently waiting for decisions.
0: Thank you, Kat.
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5: When I first saw you,
0: yeah,
5: I saw love.

0: 1998, and the young lady making her chart debut with You're Still the One, that of course, the lovely Shania Twain.
1: I'm so glad we made it. Look how far we've come, my baby.
0: Let's take a look at the latest local, national and international news headlines for 7:30. Donald Trump says serious negotiations are now taking place after announcing he's holding off a military attack on Iran planned for today. The US president said he's been asked to do so by the leaders of Qatar, Saudi Arabia and United Arab Emirates. The head of Channel 4 insists it's acted quickly and appropriately to allegations of sexual assault on Married at First Sight UK. It's removed all previous seasons of the reality show from its streaming platforms following claims in a BBC report. Sir Keir Starmer's assembling his new-look cabinet for the first time today after insisting he won't walk away from Downing Street. Today's meeting is the first since Wes Streeting resigned as House Secretary and called on the Prime Minister to quit. The government says it plans to tackle so-called toxic fever chemicals after being urged to put a blanket ban on them. They're found on non-stick pans and even school uniforms and have been linked to some cancers. Details on those and other stories on the way with our news update for 8 o'clock. And in local news headlines, landlords at the heart of the community celebrate a decade at a Wiltshire pub. And a popular Wiltshire pub in Picturesque can now set to change hands. And fears someone will be killed over loss of parking. You can read details on those and other stories in the local news centre, fantasyradio.co.uk. Today, windy with scattered showers. These could be local for a while, locally heavy for a while. We will see some evening sunshine and highs today of around 16 degrees.
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0: just because you left, it don't mean that it ain't yours.
1: We're liking that. In the new releases record box, it's over my right shoulder, the current offering from Keith Urban, Heart Like a Hometown. So here we are then, 7:35, 25 minutes away from 8 o'clock, which can mean just one thing on a weekday morning, time for the morning riddle. So don your thinking cap, engage the grey sails, grab your notepad and your crayon, and see if you can work out this one for me this morning. The riddle goes along the lines of, what gets sharper the more you use it? Any idea? You can text or you can WhatsApp 07 520 61 91 81, remembering to pop your name on there, please. Or if it's easier, you can always email via the website, fantasyradio.co.uk. Our riddle for this Tuesday morning, what gets sharper the more you use it?
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1: So, Married at First Sight is taken off air and the Harry Styles fans fueling concert tourism. Daisy Steele has all the detail.
4: Channel 4's removed all series of Married at First Sight UK from its streaming platform after serious allegations were made by former contestants. The broadcaster has launched an external review into claims of sexual assault involving participants on the show. Channel 4 says the well-being of contributors is its top priority and disputes accusations it failed in its duty of care. Chief Executive Priya Dogra says concerns were handled sensitively.
5: I hope you'll understand that I can't comment on the specific allegations that the men deny, not least because we have a duty of care to all our contributors and are mindful of their privacy. I can address the BBC's claim that we failed in our duty of care to some of our contributors. I believe that wasn't the case.
4: Fans attending Harry Styles' 12-night Wembley run are expected to spend more than £1 billion in total, according to new figures from Barclays. Gig-goers say they'll fork out an average of £1,000 each on tickets, travel, hotels, food and merchandise during the Together Together tour. Barclays says it highlights the growing trend for concert tourism. Kylie Minogue says it's alarming looking back on moments in her pop career set against the backdrop of a male-dominated industry. A new three-part Netflix docuseries follows the Australian singer's rise to fame as she opens up about the misogyny and criticism she faced. It features footage from her childhood and interviews with friends and family, including former Neighbours co-star Jason Donovan. The role of Ginny Weasley is being recast for the second season of HBO's new Harry Potter adaptation. Actress Gracie Cochrane said she's stepping away due to unforeseen circumstances after filming Series 1. The show, based on J.K. Rowling's best-selling books, is due to launch at Christmas.
1: Thank you, Daisy. 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

0: Great memory there from Buddy Holly and Brown Hyde, Handsome Man. Good morning to any of us. Welcome along. It's a Tuesday morning, Fantasy Radio, all about Devizes and Mid Wiltshire. At your breakfast show with you through until 10 this morning. And of course, our mystery hour between 9 and 10. From 10, the mid-morning show hosted by our very own Rude Boy. Paul Syston looking after you through until 12. Then there's a turn of Emma to serve you packed lunch on a Tuesday with some great tunes, some foodie tunes, through until 2. Dr. Provis live from 5 on Drive, getting you home with all the latest traffic and travel, business, entertainment news. And being a Tuesday, Tim Underwood is along for his mega broadcast, bringing along everything via the kitchen sink. It'll have long songs, short songs, old songs, new songs, top tens galore, the mixed up lyric quiz thing, Beatles A to Z, everything in there by the kitchen sink. And then from 10 we go back to the 1960s for an hour of memories with James Barrington. And then, as always, to conclude our lineup for this Tuesday, Helen will join us with 1 hour of handpicked love songs to welcome you on board the love train. That's your lineup then for this Tuesday, the 19th of May.
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0: Starting with the departure boards across the region, looking very good for Westbury, Chippenham and Pusey. No reported cancellations this morning. A couple of trains running a minute or two behind time, but no major dramas on the rails this morning. Looking at traffic sensors around the region, looking very busy over on the A350. Traffic described as heavy this morning around Yarnbrook, West Ashton, Stony Gutter, Semington. Very busy around Bower Hill up towards the Melksham Bypass. Here in town, looking very slow on the Bath Road inbound. You're going to join the queue just by the bus stop past Mayen Place coming in on the Bath Road, top of Cane Hill. But it's looking pretty slow right the way over Prison Bridge up towards Dunkirk Hill and the nursery. Busy on Northgate Street, leaving the marketplace. New Park Street, busy coming down onto Gaines Lane. Looking slow on South Broom Road, Nursery Road, Escort Street as well. And the queue starting to build either side of Windsor Drive over on the London Road. And looking busy through the traffic lights over at Black Dog Crossroads this morning.

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0: The Devizes Conservative Club over in Long Street are hosting a Wiltshire site quiz night tonight. Doors open at 7 o'clock for a 7:30 start. Teams of up to four will compete across a mix of rounds with a prize for the winners and a prize for whoever comes last. Tickets are priced at £20 for a team of four, with all the proceeds going to Wiltshire site. There will also be a raffle and a top prize of afternoon tea for two at the Bowood House Hotel, plus many other prizes. So if you haven't done so already, get your tickets organised. Conservative Club this evening for their Wiltshire site quiz night. Doors open at 7 for a 7:30 start. This coming Friday at the Nursley Community Primary School in Brickley Lane, there's an adult bingo night. The doors for this open at 6:30, eyes down for 7 p.m. It's for over 18s only and is raising funds for a new frame for their outdoor adventure trail. So come along and test your luck and skills while enjoying great togetherness and cash prizes. A bar and a raffle will also be available on the night. It's £20 per person to include all books and a flyer. Book in advance by emailing friendsofnursedeed@gmail.com. 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Approaching 6 minutes to 8 o'clock already this Tuesday morning. Let's take a look at the front pages of today's national papers. Starting with the Times, Andy Burnham, believed to be a potential challenger to Sir Keir Starmer, would beat the Prime Minister in a head-to-head leadership contest, according to reports in the Times this morning. The Daily Mail claims Andy Burnham, who has been granted permission to run for selection in the Makerfield by-election, made two major U-turns on Monday. And their headline, Slippery Burnham's two U-turns in one day. That's the front page of the Daily Mail this morning. Meanwhile, Sir Keir Starmer has hinted at the possibility of the UK rejoining the EU, acknowledging that a debate on Brexit may happen years down the line, according to reports in the Daily Telegraph this morning. And Jeremy Clarkson has spoken about the health scare in the trailer of a new series for his TV show.

Joe Clarkson's Farm. Details of that in the Star this morning. The headline, Jez's Heart Op. HS2, the UK's high-speed rail network, will cost an estimated £100 billion, making it the most expensive rail line in the world, according to the iPaper this morning. There we are, that's our front pages for this Tuesday morning, 19th of May, 2026. Let's head up towards the news then for 8 o'clock with Prefab Sprout and Cars and Girls. Visit.

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4: From the Sky News Centre at 8. Donald Trump says he's paused planned military action against Iran after pressure from Gulf allies to give diplomacy more time. The US president claims serious negotiations are underway and says he's been told a deal could soon be reached. President Trump insists any agreement must guarantee there are no nuclear weapons for Iran.
5: I was asked by Saudi Arabia, Qatar, UAE and some others if we could put it off for 2 or 3 days, a short period of time, because they think that they are getting very close to making a deal.
4: But he's warning Tehran the US remains ready to launch large-scale strikes if talks collapse. The head of Channel 4 insists it acted quickly and appropriately to allegations of sexual assault on Married at First Sight UK. It's removed all previous seasons of the reality show from its streaming platforms following claims in a BBC report. The unemployment rate's gone up, with job vacancies at their lowest level in 5 years. It rose from 4.9% in February to 5% in March. Sir Keir Starmer's assembling his new-look cabinet for the first time today after insisting he wouldn't walk away from Downing Street. Today's meeting is the first since Wes Streeting resigned as Health Secretary and called on the Prime Minister to quit. Meanwhile, ministers say a new specialist law enforcement unit will target criminal gangs operating from so-called dodgy shops on our high streets.
6: We've announced £30 million of new money, 75 police officers, and a much more effectively targeted operation right around the country to bring the system together. So that's the National Crime Agency, the police, trading standards, revenue and customs.
4: That's Security Minister Dan Jarvis, who will oversee the new operation. Trading Standards estimates as many as half of convenience stores and vape shops in some areas could have links with organised crime. And Arsenal will be confirmed as Premier League champions if Manchester City lose to Bournemouth this evening. The leaders are 5 points clear at the top following a 1-0 victory against Burnley. That's the latest. I'm Faye Rowlands.
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0: Welcome along to hour two of your Tuesday morning breakfast show. Do you recognise that voice? Did that sound familiar to you by any chance? It's a new arrival in the new releases record box just over my right shoulder. A young man has been back in the studio recording some new material. That young man, none other than Michael Ball. Oh, yeah. That's his new offering. It's called Glow. And you heard it here on Fantasy Radio, all about devices and mid-Wiltshire on 97 FM and on DAB Digital Radio across Wiltshire. Thank you for joining us and sharing your Tuesday morning with us. If you want to get involved with the riddle this morning, you're more than welcome. Well done so far to Duffy, to Simon, to Joanne, Torbin Six, Keith and Claire getting us right this morning. Still time to add your name to the list if you want to have a go. You're more than welcome. Our riddle is, what gets sharper the more you use it? 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If you'd like to have a stab at the morning riddle, what gets sharper the more you use it?
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0: Today will be windy with scattered showers flowing eastwards. There will be heavy locally, but will tend to ease into the evening as a few sunny intervals break through the cloud. Highs today of around 16 degrees. Staying windy and predominantly cloudy overnight. A few well-scattered showers will occasionally develop from the west, but will be lighter than they have been during the day. Clear spells as we head towards dawn. Overnight lows down to 10 degrees. And tomorrow will continue to be windy with plenty of cloud and some patchy drizzle in the morning. The cloud will break later, allowing for some late sunshine into the evening as the winds also ease by dusk. Highs tomorrow, 18 degrees across devices and mid-Wiltshire.

Tuesday morning, 8 minutes after eight. Thank you for starting your day with us. Our riddle for this Tuesday morning: what gets sharper the more you use it? We're bringing the answer to that riddle after the 8:30 headlines. But in the meantime, Roberta Flack and Donny Hathaway together on Fantasy Radio.

0: Very good morning to Craig joining our list this morning. I thought that Craig was having some finger trouble, some random messages popping up. Not a problem. Also, great to hear from you, Gumby. Unfortunately, it's not your wit this morning we're looking for. You're welcome to have another go if you wish. Our riddle this morning: what gets sharper the more you use it? Any idea?
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0: Starting with the region's departure boards, not looking too bad for Westbury, Chippenham or Pusey. No reported cancellations, however. Westbury, we're being advised trains running between Romsey, Redbridge and Eastleigh may be cancelled or revised. If you're planning to use a rails in that direction, check before you travel. Trains running between Romsey and Redbridge, Eastleigh may be revised or cancelled. Otherwise, not looking too bad on the departure boards. A couple of trains running a minute or two behind time, but no cancellations reported so far this morning. Turning our attention to the traffic sensors around the region, and it's described as heavy this morning. It certainly is. Over on the London Road, looking pretty slow end-to-end, to be fair. The inbound queue way past Horton Road coming down towards Windsor Drive, looking very slow inbound. And looking pretty solid, really, from the front of Morrison's, right the way up to Windsor Drive this morning. Very slow on the Potton Road coming up to Southgate, queuing on to South Broome Road, Mersteed Road, Gaines Lane, Escort Street, all looking very, very busy. And busy around Dunkirk Hill and the nursery. Also busy on regular pinch points on the A350.
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0: As we head towards a quarter past eight this Tuesday morning, it's a very good morning to Colin Beasley, who joins us with this morning's sports news.
3: Manchester City boss Pep Guardiola will reportedly leave the club at the end of the season, bringing to an end one of the most successful managerial spells in the history of football. The Spaniard has been in the role for 10 years, winning a total of 20 trophies, including the Premier League title 6 times and the Champions League. Elsewhere, Arsenal are on the brink of becoming top-flight champions for the first time in 22 years, following a 1-0 victory at home to already relegated Burnley. The leaders are 5 points clear at the top. Boss Mikel Arteta feels not conceding in their last 4 games in all competitions says a lot.
4: The desire that every single player shows in their defensive duties, their behaviours, the way they work for each other is phenomenal. It's a lot of work put it by all the coaches as well. And we all know the importance of that and how many results and wins we have because of that.
3: They'll clinch the title if nearest challengers Manchester City failed to win at Bournemouth this evening. At the other end, a draw for Tottenham away to Chelsea in their London derby should be enough to secure their safety. The Scotland squad for this summer's World Cup will be announced this morning. Ross Stewart and Ollie McBurney will be looking to benefit from Middlesbrough forward Tommy Conway's ankle injury. The Independent Commission hearing into alleged spying by Southampton ahead of their Championship playoff semi-final is due to take place today. The South Coast club were charged with a breach of EFL regulations earlier this month, having been reported for an incident at Middlesbrough's training ground ahead of the first leg of their last 4 clash. Southampton are due to face Hull for a place in the Premier League on Saturday. And Surrey have suffered their first defeat of the season in Division 1 of cricket's county championship after being thrashed by an innings and 127 runs away to Yorkshire. The visitors were bowled out for 155 in their second go with the bat, including 34 for Dom Sibley at Headingley. Hampshire secured a draw against leaders and title holders Nottinghamshire in Division 2. England Test captain Ben Stokes was out for 45 as pace setters Durham played out a rain affected stalemate against Kent.
0: Thank you, Colin. Living a better life. Up to date at 8:16.

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0: Going back to the summer of 1965, and the Four Tops made their debut on the UK charts with that very tune, I Can't Help Myself. 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And well done, Gumby, joining the list this morning alongside Victoria and Matt, Craig, Lauren, Lawrence, Claire, Torbin, Keith, Joanne, Simon and Duffy all getting our riddle spot on this morning, which is, of course, I'm sure you've got it down to a fine art by now, what gets sharper the more you use it? We'll give you the answer after the 8:30 news headlines. Sorry about the confusion.
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0: A new high street crime unit and a warning about pensions. Kat Suave joins us with all the detail.
4: The government's launching a new specialist unit to crack down on criminal gangs operating through so-called dodgy shops on Britain's high streets. The £20 million scheme will see the National Crime Agency work alongside Trading Standards and Police, with 75 new officers recruited nationwide. A new report warns around 15 million people across the UK aren't saving enough for retirement, with women, lower earners and the self-employed among the most at risk. The Pensions Commission says millions could face a sharp drop in living standards when they stop working unless action is taken. Lloyds Bank is reportedly looking at scrapping the Halifax brand this summer. It's understood no final decisions have been made about the future of the brand, which has been going for 173 years, but it's thought by October Halifax will stop taking on new customers. And hundreds of new staff are going to be recruited to help clear a backlog in the Access to Work scheme for disabled people. The Department for Work and Pensions says 480 new case managers and caseworkers will help process applications more quickly, with around 60,000 people currently waiting for decisions.

0: Hello, it's Lady K here, but you can call me Kath. 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

0: former member of The Jam, of course, enjoying his six solo success. Paul Weller, top 10 hit he had. You Do Something to Me. Let's take a look at the latest local, national and international headlines for this hour. And Donald Trump says he's called off what he calls a very major attack on Iran after calls from the leaders of several Gulf nations. The US president says he's waiting to see if any progress can be made in peace negotiations, but has also warned his military could strike at a moment's notice. Channel 4 says it's launched an external review following allegations of sexual offences by three former Married at First Sight UK contestants. The broadcaster says the well-being of its contributors is its top priority. The rate of unemployment has risen slightly. Figures show it hit 5% in March, up from 4.9% in February. And Luke Littler, Cynthia Evero and Matt Lucas are among the stars receiving honours at Windsor Castle later. The Teenage Darts World Number 1 will receive an MBE for services to sport. More details on those and other stories on the way with our news update at 9 o'clock. In local news headlines, residents of a Wiltshire village have voiced their concerns about the loss of vital parking spaces, saying that someone could be killed over the loss of parking. And a popular Wiltshire pub on picturesque canal is set to change hands, and landlords at the heart of the community celebrate a decade at a Wiltshire pub. You can read details on those and other stories in the local news centre, fantasyradio.co.uk. Weather-wise today, windy with some scattered showers. We may see some sunny intervals later and highs of around 16 degrees across Devizes and mid-Wiltshire. Answer to the riddle on the way after Ella Langley. Choosing Texas.
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0: A young lady currently residing in the new releases record box just over my right shoulder from Alabama. That is Ella Langley. Her current offering is Choosing Texas. And I was reading a little interview somewhere. I can't remember where it was now, but apparently when she was very, very young, she used to practice performing in front of the family's pasture of cows. That's great. I love it. There we are, Ella Langley. Choosing Texas, Fantasy Radio on a Tuesday morning. The sun trying to work its way through the cloud. Hopefully it will succeed. Now then, our riddle for this morning. I've just checked the inbox, make sure we're up to date. No late arrivals. Well done to Duffy, Simon, Joanne, Torbin 6, Keith, Claire, Lawrence, Craig, Victoria, the clever one this morning. Matt didn't have a clue by his own admission, so well done, Victoria. And great to hear from Gumby as well this morning, getting it spot on. Our riddle this morning, what gets sharper the more you use it? And that's your brain or your mind. So well done. Thank you for all the messages.
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0: Married at First Sight is taken off air, and the Harry Styles fans fueling concert tourism. Daisy Steele has all the detail.
3: Channel 4's removed all series of Married at First Sight UK from its streaming platform after serious allegations were made by former contestants. The broadcaster has launched an external review into claims of sexual assault involving participants on the show. Channel 4 says the well-being of contributors is its top priority and disputes accusations it failed in its duty of care. Chief Executive Priya Dogra says concerns were handled sensitively.
4: I hope you'll understand that I can't comment on the specific allegations that the men deny, not least because we have a duty of care to all our contributors and are mindful of their privacy. I can address the BBC's claim that we failed in our duty of care to some of our contributors. I believe that wasn't the case.
3: Fans attending Harry Styles' 12-night Wembley run are expected to spend more than £1 billion in total, according to new figures from Barclays. Gig-goers say they'll fork out an average of £1,000 each on tickets, travel, hotels, food and merchandise during the Together Together tour. Barclays says it highlights the growing trend for concert tourism. Kylie Minogue says it's alarming looking back on moments in her pop career set against the backdrop of a male-dominated industry. A new three-part Netflix docuseries follows the Australian singer's rise to fame as she opens up about the misogyny and criticism she faced. It features footage from her childhood and interviews with friends and family, including former Neighbours co-star Jason Donovan. The role of Ginny Weasley is being recast for the second season of HBO's new Harry Potter adaptation. Actress Gracie Cochrane said she's stepping away due to unforeseen circumstances after filming Series 1. The show, based on J.K. Rowling's best-selling books, is due to launch at Christmas.
0: Thank you, Daisy. Living a better life. Up to date at 8:38. So the answer to our riddle this morning was your brain or your mind. Thank you for all the messages. We'll find another one for you for tomorrow morning between 7:30 and 8:30. We'll continue now with the Blossoms on a Tuesday morning. Good morning.

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0: Vampires performed at Woodstock 150 zillion years ago. Crosby, Stills, Nash and Young on a Tuesday morning here on Fantasy Radio and the Marrakesh Express. A very good morning to you. Thank you for starting your day with us here on 97FM. And now on DAB Digital Radio. Fantasy Radio, all about devices. So your breakfast show with you through until 10 this morning. On the way we have our mystery hour, hits and headlines from a year gone by, which could well be a history lesson for many of you. We're talking dance sets and hit parades.
1: Oh yeah.
0: Then from 10 this morning, the mid-morning show hosted by our very own Rude Boy. Paul Syson looking after you. 2 hours of great tunes. And Paul would love to hear from you via the text, the WhatsApp or the email. 12 noon. And your packed lunch today served by Emma, keeping you company for 2 hours. Again, with some great music, some long songs, some foodie songs. And then from 5 this afternoon, Dr. Provis looking after you live on Drive Time. Bringing the latest from the travel desk. Make sure you can get home as safely and as smoothly as possible. The latest business, entertainment and sports news. Local, national, international news headlines until 7. And then from 7 o'clock, the epic performance on a Tuesday with Tim Underwood. With the show so packed full of stuff. Everything there by the kitchen sink. Long songs, old songs, new songs, some rock, top tens. We'll also have the mixed up lyric quiz thing. The Beatles A to Z. And more. Have a listen. Always great entertainment with Tim. From 7 o'clock through until 10. Then we go back to the 1960s with James Barrington for an hour of memories from the decade. And then Helen Mason will join us from 11 o'clock to welcome you on board the Love Train through until midnight tonight.
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0: Starting with the region's departure boards, not too bad a picture to be fair. No reported cancellations affecting Westbury, Chippenham or Pusey. There are a few services running a minute or two behind time, but no cancellations. A reminder that trains running between Romsey and Redbridge and Eastleigh may be cancelled or revised. If that's part of your rail commute this morning, the best advice, check before you travel. Looking at the traffic sensors around the region, traffic now described as moderate. Still looking very busy on the London Road. Inbound, you're going to join the queue just this side of Horton Road coming down towards Windsor Drive. Outbound, looking pretty solid from basically Escort Street, around past Brickley Lane, all the way up to Windsor Drive. Looking very, very slow this morning. Slight improvements on the Potterton Road. Those queues just before the Southgate Inn have sorted themselves

0: Magnificent Offering from Chesney Hawkes. Nobody Like You. How true is that? You are unique. And you're very welcome here at Fantasy Radio. All about devices and mid-Wiltshire.
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0: A sample of some events taking place is coming Friday, the 22nd of May. A Music Night Canal cruise is on offer, including a fish and chip supper. Takes place from the wharf this coming Friday from 7pm until 10pm. Advanced booking, which is required. You can pop along and see Joe at Devises Books, or you can visit katrust.org.uk. We will also find further information. Float from the wharf to Horton and back while listening to live music from the Crofton Stompers, lubricating yourself at the licensed bar on board and enjoying the supper. The cost is £27 per person, and that includes a supper or a vegetarian alternative if you're not into fish and chips. Also taking place is coming Friday along at the Peppermill Hotel in St John Street between 6:30pm and 9. Doka presents the Ideas Exchange. This is an informal gathering featuring a talk and demonstration from knitwear designer and farmer Katie Allen. She will share insights into her work and the journey from fleece to finished knitwear. Tickets are priced at £10 and nibbles are included. You can find out more about those and many other events, devisesdiary.com. 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Now, if you're celebrating your birthday today, the 19th of May, a very, very happy birthday to you from all of us here at Fantasy Radio. Some well-known names sharing their day with you includes British singer Yaz, musician with Heaven 17, Martin Ware, Australian drummer with AC/DC, Phil Rudd, and drummer with Shawadi Wadi, Romeo Challenger. Great name, isn't it? Romeo Challenger, drummer with Shawadi Wadi Wadi Wadi Wadi. The Jamaican singer, actress and model who famously bullied Russell Harty

Grace Jones celebrates today, and the legendary guitarist and songwriter Pete Townshend, musical royalty. Former British politician and television presenter Robert Kilroy Silk celebrates today, and the posh English actor who's appeared in lots and lots of films over the years, James Fox. So some very well-known names. Now then, some nuggets for your conversation during your coffee break or in the snuggery later. On this date, 19th of May, the following things have occurred. Back in 1849, William Hamilton, an unemployed Irish labourer, attempted to assassinate Queen Victoria. In 1892, Charles Brady King invented the pneumatic hammer. And in 1897, Oscar Wilde was released from Reading Jail after serving a 2-year sentence for homosexuality. 1958, and the premiere of Harold Pinter's Birthday Party took place in London on this very date. And in 1964, a riot broke out in Hamilton during a Rolling Stones tour where 4,000 fans with forged tickets gatecrashed the gig. Didn't go down well. Let's go to the news then with birthday boy Romeo Challenger of Shawaddy Waddy Waddy Waddy Waddy to the news at 9.

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3: And via the Radio Player app. From the Sky News Centre at 9, Donald Trump says he's called off what he calls a major attack on Iran after calls from the leaders of several Gulf nations. The US president says he's waiting to see if any progress can be made in peace negotiations, but has also warned his military could strike at a moment's notice. Channel 4 has removed all series of Married at First Sight UK from its streaming platform after serious allegations were made by former contestants. The broadcaster has launched an external review into claims of sexual assault involving participants on the show. Channel 4 says the well-being of contributors is its top priority. Chief Executive Priya Dogra says concerns were handled sensitively.
4: I hope you'll understand that I can't comment on the specific allegations that the men deny. Not least because we have a duty of care to all our contributors and are mindful of their privacy. I can address the BBC's claim that we failed in our duty of care to some of our contributors. I believe that wasn't the case.
3: Unemployment has risen as vacancies slumped to their lowest level in 5 years. Figures suggest the jobless rate rose to 5% in the 3 months to March. Work and Pensions Secretary Pat McFadden believes the figures are encouraging given the impact of the Iran war.
5: The underlying the fact that the economy was going in the right direction at the start of the year, but the UK, like all other countries, won't be able to escape the effects of what's happening in the Middle East, either on prices or on the labour market as the year unfolds.
3: John Swinney says he's confident he'll be voted in as Scotland's First Minister later. The SNP won 58 seats in the recent election, falling short of a majority. Arsenal have taken another step towards Premier League glory with a 1-0 win against Burnley. They sit 5 points clear at the top of the table. And Luke Littler and Cynthia Erivo are among the stars receiving honours at Windsor Castle later. The teenage darts world number one will receive an MBE for services to sport. That's the latest. I'm Faye Rowlands.
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0: Welcome along to Tuesday morning's Mystery Hour here on Fantasy Radio, broadcasting from the poshest broom cupboard in town up here in the attic of the Corn Exchange. Hits and headlines from a year gone by, way back this morning, a history lesson for some, no doubt, back to the days when the world was in black and white and we had the hit parade, not the charts, it was a hit parade. And getting us underway, a young lad who was known to his schoolmates in Finsbury in London as Terence, or Terry, Parsons. We knew him better as Matt Munro, big voice in this decade, and we follow that with a big hit from the Everly Brothers and Walk Right Back. If the tunes or the headlines maybe bring back some memories, or you think you might be able to identify the year, we'd love to hear from you. 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Or if it's easier, you can email via the website, fantasyradio.co.uk. You can have as many guesses as you'd like. And a headline starter for you for this morning. It was in this year the black and white £5 note ceased to be legal tender.
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0: Today is going to be windy with some scattered showers flowing eastwards. These will be heavy locally, but will tend to ease into the evening as a few sunny intervals break through the cloud. Highs of around 16 degrees. Tonight, staying windy, predominantly cloudy overnight with a few well scattered showers. But there will be some break in the clouds, some clear spells, and temperatures dropping to around 10 degrees overnight. Tomorrow will continue to be windy, plenty of clouds, some patchy drizzle in the morning. Cloud will later break, allowing for some late sunshine as we head into the evening, and winds will also ease by dusk. Highs tomorrow 18 degrees across Devizes and mid Wiltshire.

folds his hands and he taps his feet and he sings. 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

0: Piper set as he goes.
1: Yeah, man, I like that.
0: He strolls in a stroller with the radio on. He doesn't go to sleep until the music's gone. He imitates the singer in the group with a low-down voice. And when it's time to tuck him in his little bed, with all that music running through his sleepy head, the little fella doesn't say goodnight. Instead, he says,
1: boogie, boogie, boogie, oh.
2: Not heard that for a while. Bit of fun on the hit parade in our mystery for this morning. Big climber up 14 places, a young man from Illinois, Buzz Clifford, and Babysitting Boogie. Some headlines from this year then. February of this year, the Sunday Telegraph newspaper, first published in this year, and the farthing coin used since the 13th century ceases to be legal tender in the United Kingdom of January of this year. And then in March, the black and white £5 notes also ceased to be legal tender. Any idea of the year, you can text, you can WhatsApp 07520 619181. Pop your name on your text or your WhatsApp, please. Or you can email via the website at fantasyradio.co.uk. Another headline from this year. In August, the UK applies for membership of the EEC, the European Economic Community. That was a headline this year. This, of course, the Shadows, FBI, one of many, many hits from the guys. Also on the charts in this mystery of this morning.

A man with a very recognisable voice, and of course, Gene Pitney on the Hit Parade this year. I Wanna Love My Life Away. Also doing well, Anthony Newley on the Hit Parade.

0: The river feels... A very, very successful young man in the decade we're looking at this morning on our Mystery Hour. Actor, director, comedian, singer, composer, and a Grammy Award winner. Tony Newley on the charts of the Hit Parade and The Heavens Cried.
1: Goodbye.
0: Hello.
1: Farewell. Goodbye. I'm not sure what to do.
0: Do you remember the Allisons?

a relative song to play, because this was the UK chart entry and the Eurovision Song Contest entry in our mystery year, performed by the Allinsons, you won't want me back again. Installing at number 2 on the charts, or the hit parade as it was. Are You Sure?

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Young Lady from Cardiff. Big voice. Dame Shirley Bassey on the Hit Parade, climbing a massive 25 places this very week, on her way into the top 10. You'll never know. But I can tell you that Craig, CJ, Alison, Sam, Lee, Claire and Andrew, they know. They know the year. And CJ says, Mark, did you know FBI, by the very underappreciated Shadows, was Chris Rea's favourite record and a big inspiration on his career? He never too old to learn. Thank you, CJ. So, if you're going to go to the cinema this year, some films doing rather well at the box office. The Breaking Point, Carry On Regardless, and The Curse of the Werewolf. Big films in this year. New programmes on the telly. Songs of Praise, Points of View, Dr. Kildare and The Rag Trade all making their debut this year. We said goodbye to Hancock's Half Hour. The Army Game, Danger Man and Saturday Playhouse all coming to an end in our mystery year. Do those clues help? If they do, 07520 619181. Pop your name on your text, your WhatsApp please, or you can email via the website fantasyradio.co.uk, and we can add you to our list. It's Tuesday morning. Our mystery hour continues with Clarence Frogman Henry.

One place above Shirley Bassey this week, another big climber, Clarence Frogman Henry. I don't know why, but I do. What a brilliant name. Is that a real name or a stage name? I wonder. So good morning to Sunny Jim, joining the list this morning. Well done indeed. It was in this year the very first mother care shop opened as Mother and Child Centre in Kingston-upon-Thames. Sierra Leone gained independence from the UK in this year. And the black and white £5 note ceased to be legal tender. The year that Jerry Lee Lewis was climbing the hit parade. And what I'd say.

with their debut appearance on their way to number 5. Brook Brothers and War Paint on the Hit Parade. The year we saw the first edition of Private Eye, the satirical magazine, hit the streets.

A teen idol known to his classmates as Terence Wright in Acton. Climbing the charts this week, Easy Going Me, Adam Faith. Talking of teen idols, here's another one's had a fair few

for Cliff Richard. Often referred to as the Peter Pan of pop. Sadly, this looks like another Jaffa Cake free morning for Paul and Elaine, struggling with the ear this morning. Not the best start to the week, to be fair. This may help, a big hit from Del Shannon.

making his chart debut in our mystery, yeah. And I wonder, climbing the hit parade, where she will stay. En route to number one, where he would stay for 3 weeks. Big hit this year for Dale Shannon.

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tune that spent no less than 6 weeks at number one in our mystery year this morning on the Hit Parade, back in the days when the world was in black and white. And everybody had a Dan set record player. Oh, they were the days. Fabulous choice, Mr. B. I remember every one of these tunes from my early teens. Great days, great times, great music. Very, very welcome. Paul and Lane struggling this morning. Jeffa Cakeless, not a good way to start the week. Shouldn't laugh, really. So, films doing well at the box office included The Breaking Point, Carry On Regardless, and The Curse of the Werewolf. Private Eye made its debut, the satirical magazine, hit the streets in October of this year. Now, the UK applies for membership of the EEC, the same year that Mothercare opens its first shop as Mother and Child Centre in Kingston-upon-Thames. And the RAF participated in airdrops of food to flood victims of Somalia, headlining this year. Betting shops became legal under terms of the Betting and Gaming Act. The black and white £5 note ceased to be legal tender, as did the farthing coin, in use since the 13th century, but also ceased to be legal tender across the United Kingdom in our mystery year. If you can remember the year, 07520619181. Pop your name on your text or your WhatsApp, please. Or if it's easier, you can email via the website, fantasyradio.co.uk. Now, we had some teen heartthrobs. A young lady, a very, very young lady on the Hit Parade in this year, with a big voice, Helen Shapiro.

0: Number three on the hit parade. 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
1: Whoa, whoa, yeah.
0: Shh. 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

0: Bobby V, More Than I Can Say.
1: I love you twice.
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1: More than I can say.
0: Oh, dear. Big hit for Bobby V in this year. More Than I Can Say. Also hit, of course, for Leo Sayer.

All made sense back in the day. That song sold over a million copies and made it to gold disc status. Also featured in the Rock and Roll Hall of Fame's 500 songs that shaped rock and roll. The Marcells spent 2 weeks at number one in our mystery year with Blue Moon. So one more tune before we reveal our mystery year. New programmes on the telly. Songs of Praise, Points of View, Dr. Kildare and the Rag Trade. Films to see, The Breaking Point, Carry On Regardless,

and Saturday Playhouse. And on the charts, Temperance 7 and You're Driving Me Crazy.

Thank you for your messages this morning. Been very busy on the message board. Well done to Craig, to CJ, to Alison, Sam, Lee, Claire, Andrew, Sonny, Jim, Phil and Angie. Getting the ear spot on. Hits and headlines from 1961. Back in the days when we had the hit parade, not the charts, and everyone had a dance set. Get the dance set out on a Saturday night and stack the 45 up on the multiplayer. Brilliant. Let's go to the news at 10 then of this week's number one. Only one week on top of the charts for Floyd Kramer and On the Rebound to the news at 10. After your news update, the mid-morning show with our very own Rude Boy, Paul Sison, waiting for you. Have a great Tuesday. Catch you back here from 7 tomorrow morning.

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4: 97FM, Fantasy Radio. From the Sky News Centre at 10, Donald Trump says the US military was going to renew its attacks on Iran today, but he's holding off at the request of several Gulf leaders. The American president says negotiations are underway, but warns he'll launch a large-scale assault if needed. It's a war that started nearly 3 months ago with a deadly strike on an Iranian school. Two brothers who rushed to help say the area of Minab's still reeling from that attack.
5: We were faced with an unbelievably horrifying scene. We were terrified and in shock. We were wondering if we were in a nightmare or awake and couldn't believe what we were seeing.
4: The government says that there must be consequences after three women who appeared on Married at First Sight UK alleged they were the victims of sexual offences. Channel 4 has removed all previous seasons of the reality show from its streaming platforms and says it's launched an external review. The rate of unemployment in Britain has gone up from 4.9% to 5% in the 3 months to March. Vacancies are at their lowest level in 5 years. British scientists are calling on the government to put a blanket ban on so-called toxic forever chemicals. They're found in products like non-stick pans. Dr. Francesca Ginley from the Marine Conservation Society thinks the government needs to act faster.
6: At the moment, the restrictions are just not coming quick enough, and we're restricting these chemicals one by one, which is just going to take far too long.
4: The government says it has a plan to tackle PFAS use. Elsewhere, the energy price cap is expected to rise by 13% in July due to soaring wholesale costs caused by the Iran war. Ofgem's price cap will go up by £209 a year to £1,850 for a typical dual-fuel household. And Dart star Luke Littler is getting an MBE for services to sport later. England midfielder Ella Toon's also being recognised at Windsor Castle. That's the latest. I'm Faye Rowlands.
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7: 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How are you doing? My thanks to Mark Barnes for the last

0: Corby Collins and Buddy here at Fantasy Radio on this Tuesday morning. Welcome to the mid-morning show. Paul with you until 12 today. My thanks to Barnsley, marvellous, with a cracking breakfast show, getting us all in order and moving in the right direction. Except if you're me. And he's back with you tomorrow, as he mentioned, at 7 o'clock.
1: Mm-hmm.
0: Yes. There's only one way to start your day, see? Yeah, there we go. I'm with you till 12. Welcome along to Tuesday's mid-morning show. And yeah, great. Good to have you there.
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0: Well, today any lingering rain will go eastwards across the county, leaving a blustery day, a mix of sunshine and showers. Some of those could be thundery and heavy as well. Warm in any sunny spells and breezy, but a maximum temperature of 18 Celsius for today. Tonight, showers continuing through this evening, becoming lighter and gradually easing overnight. Staying breezy though, rather cloudy. Mild across the entire region, a minimum of 10 Celsius overnight. Wednesday, a largely cloudy day at first. Sunny, bright spells too, a few spots of rain, and a maximum tomorrow of 19 degrees. And then the outlook towards the weekend, from Thursday onwards, turning drier, brighter and warmer through Thursday. Very warm on Friday and Saturday, although some thundery showers are possible as well. So

That's a blast from the past, isn't it? Thank you very much. The Specials, and Much Too Young. I used to be many years ago. Yeah, not so much now, though. How about some Al Wilson and the Snake? Yeah, exactly.

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1: James said, any chance of some George Benson, please? Hang on then, put that tea down. Yes, it does mean you've got to dance around the living room.

0: James, while sorting out a late breakfast this morning, one of many probably, said, any chance of some George Benson to get things moving along and get me moving? I've got a lot to do today, a busy week. Oh, hang on. World's smallest violin. Can you see it? Eh? See. There you are. Thank you for getting in touch, James. Have a good day. And keep yourself out of mischief. Don't have too many cuppers. A cupper, anyone? Yeah, go on. yes, please. I've tried that, right? But Mavis has said a big fat no.
1: Do you know what? I could do with hearing some good old tunes. You know, songs everybody knows the words to. Wonder what's being played on the radio at the moment.
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1: Hey, it's Barnsley. I like Barnsley. I've been listening to him on the radio for years, but I don't want to hear new songs today. If only I had a time machine, I could go back and hear all those songs I used to listen to years ago again.
3: Now then, come over here. Look at this.
4: Who are you?
3: You realise that what I'm about to do is going to be appallingly dangerous.
4: What are you going to do?
3: Now, here comes the tricky part. You see this? Well, this is the time setting. That's critical to a billionth part of a nanosecond. You see?
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4: 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I'm not too sure about these platform shoes I'm wearing. And the flares don't look very good either. Hang on a minute. That was Barnsley. How long time have I been on the radio?
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0: Oh, amazing man. Oh, my goodness. Very good use of time tunnel music, Mr. H. Cracking. Cracking, cracking. Morning from Fantasy Radio. Pulling your wireless till 12. Hello, how's it going? Oh. Michael Bublé. Such a night. Yeah, he's called Simon. Knight in Shining Armour and all that.
7: It was a night.

0: No, oh, Michael Bublé and Such a Night. What a fabulous tune. All good stuff. We like things like that. And, you know, there's no bitterness from me that the good chap concerned is sort of tall, dark, handsome and all the rest of it. No, not at all. When you get to my age, as my daughter says, there is, as she puts it, no hope. Yeah. Say no more.
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0: Saturday the 23rd and Sunday the 24th of May. A brand new Doka Makers Exchange takes place right here in the Corn Exchange on the 23rd and the 24th, this bank holiday weekend, between 10:30 in the morning and 4:30 in the afternoon. Each day, it's a craft market in the town celebrating exceptional makers from all over the region from the southwest. Explore a curated marketplace of contemporary craft alongside live demonstrations and creative workshops. It will be a weekend where making comes alive. Meet the makers, watch their progress up close, and discover something truly exceptional. Yes, day entry is just £2. Children get in for free. 23rd of May also, in the cellar bar of the Bear Hotel here in the marketplace, Crazy Bingo. That will take place from 7 o'clock on the 23rd. There'll be fun, prizes and dancing, but no boys. Oh. The tickets are £5 to include Prosecco on arrival. Ah. Sunday the 24th at the Literary Club in Northgate Street, Funked Up, are performing live on the 24th from 5 p.m. A tremendous occasion to experience a club which prides itself on welcoming everyone who is looking to enjoy themselves. Excellent. The event is free to members and just £5 for guests. Tickets can be purchased from behind the bar in advance or on the door on the day. Sadly, there is no disabled access to the club. That's taking place this Sunday, the 24th of May. Now, in turn, if you have an event yourself that you would like Fantasy Radio to publicise, if you go to devizesdiary.com, all the details are on there. A link at the top that you can click on. Fill in the form, add as much detail and notice that you can give us as well. And then Nick and the team will add it to the Devizes Diary. It's also contained within the Fantasy Radio website, very importantly. But the great thing is, presenters here at the station will talk about your event and we'll do it for free.

Springsteen and Dancing in the Dark. No, wouldn't advise it. I'd end up crashing into things. Not supposed to smile at the wireless at that point, no. In fact, the best thing is for me not to do dancing at all, because it ends up looking like Dad dancing. Yeah. Oh, Pickety Witch, the same old feeling. Marvellous. Women of slippers are like this.

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0: Me, Camilla, and a little bit of me. And I'll confess, okay, I hadn't heard that till this morning and had a little preview before you did and thought, oh, what's this? I like that. Marvellous. There we go. Good new music right here at Fantasy Radio, 97 FM and on DAB, via the website and on your smart speaker. We're here. Live local radio from the heart of Devizes right here in the marketplace on what seems to be, it's a bit lighter. It's not raining on me yet. You know, so there we go. Mind you, looking at the forecast going forward, towards the weekend, it's going to warm up and be sunny, and it'll be more like the end of July than the latter part of May, which we'll take that. You know, we'll just take that. So it's all good. Now, earlier on, we played Bruce Springsteen and Dancing in the Dark, right? Ready? Hold on to something. A good doctor got in touch, otherwise known as the Jedi Master that is Neil Provis. And he's on your radio tomorrow, by the way. 5 hours. Yeah, 12 till 5. Good stuff. Anyway, he got in touch. And he's over there in Easterton, probably causing trouble, knowing the good doctor. And he said, you're playing this cracking tune. You had problems once. What's this? I had a problem at one of his concerts that the power went. Oh, yeah, okay. They were all dancing in the dark, mate. Paul being Paul, me, it took a while for the penny and the darkness to drop, and it was, leave by the drain, thank you, Doctor. Make me chuckle, though. We had a good chuckle. And, yes, so the good Doctor is on form today. So, yes, if you see this chap, right, somewhere in Easterton, that's last known whereabouts, yeah, big smile, gorgeous guy he is, and he's causing trouble. And I've been Neil.
1: 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Crocodile shoes. Crocodile shoes. And maybe one or two you hoped you'd never hear again. 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

The one, the only Diana Ross. The summer of 1980, yes, that really was 46 years ago, with Upside Down. A bit earlier, though, this marvellous tune from the Kinks and War

The Kinks and Waterloo Sunset. Marvellous. Wouldn't that be nice? If you're anywhere up that way, if you're in that part of the world, as in London, that big place up there, this weekend, you won't need to wrap up, it should be warm enough. And if you're anywhere near that part of South East London, being Waterloo Station, have fun. As it is half term and what have you next week, yes, they're all off for a week. That'll be good. And let's hope the weather stays kind to us as well. Right, to the headlines at 11. How about some Ardeen Taylor? Indiana wants me? Yeah? On then.

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5: From the Sky News Centre at 11, a fourth case of meningitis has been confirmed in Reading. The UK Health Security Agency says the junior school pupil has links to other students who were infected in the same area. At least 130 people have now died following an outbreak of Ebola in the Democratic Republic of Congo. The World Health Organization says there are more than 500 suspected cases and called it an emergency of international concern. It's urging countries across the world not to be complacent about its spreading. Dr. Tedros Adhanom is the group's director general.
6: I'm deeply concerned about the scale and speed of the epidemic. We will convene the emergency committee today to advise us on temporary recommendations.
5: One of Channel 4's most popular reality shows has been removed from streaming following allegations of sexual offences during filming. Three women have come forward claiming they were victims while appearing on Married at First Sight UK. The broadcasters denied it failed in its duty of care and says prompt and appropriate action was taken. Chief Executive Priya Dogra says they're also carrying out an external review.
7: I've seen the accounts of the women present in the Panorama programme, and their distress is obvious. I have huge sympathy for them. The welfare of our contributors is always of paramount importance.
5: Donald Trump says he's called off a planned attack on Iran with signs of progress on a potential peace deal. But the US president's warned his military could strike at a moment's notice if an agreement's not reached. The Transport Secretary is expected to announce HS2 trains will run slower than planned to save money. Heidi Alexander is expected to tell the Commons later that the maximum speed will be reduced to 199 miles per hour, down from the original aim of 244. And Manchester City aren't commenting on fresh reports that Pep Guardiola will stand down at the end of the season. There's been speculation about the future of the Spaniard, who has a year left on his contract. That's the latest. I'm Faye Rowlands.
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11: Paul Sysom, right? Oh, not off.
8: Good morning. Welcome to the second hour of the mid-morning show. Great to have you there. Garbage. No, they're not talking about me for a change. Stop it. The mid-90s. Stupid girl.

0: the mid-90s garbage and stupid girl. Not at all. 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And she just gives me this strange look, smiles and walks away. As in, I'm the stupid girl, not her. Oh no, she's far more intelligent than her dad.
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0: Any lingering rain is due to clear east later on, leaving a blustery day of sunshine and showers. Some of those showers could be thundery and heavy. Warm in any sunny spells, breezy, a maximum temperature today of 18 Celsius. Tonight, showers continuing through the evening, but becoming lighter and gradually easing overnight. Staying breezy, though, and cloudy, mild across mid-Wiltshire, with a low of 10 Celsius. On to Wednesday. Well, Wednesday is going to be basically a largely cloudy at first. Some bright spells developing. Few spots of rain, too. A maximum tomorrow of 19 Celsius. And then the outlook towards the weekend will turn in drier, brighter, warmer through Thursday. Very warm Friday and Saturday. So not too bad. Thundery showers at times too. And by then the UV level will go up and the pollen count will go up. So just take care if you are out in that lovely warm sunshine. You'd never know half term was coming, would you? 97 FM. Got it right. No, I never do.

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2: 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Good morning. This is Van Morrison, Brown Eyed Girl.

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0: Jamelia and Superstar. She is indeed. Ho ho! 22 after 11, Fantasy Radio, 97 FM, and on DAB Radio across devices, Mid and West Wiltshire. Good morning to you, Pauline, your wireless till 12. 12 o'clock sees the arrival of Emma Sison with your packed lunch for today. Oh, yes. All for you between 12 and 2. What more do you want? What else can I say to that? Now, here comes Bod. Yeah, say no more. I remember that cartoon. I loved PC Plod. And Aunt Flo, wasn't it? That's his fault. Here comes Bod said, you haven't got Olive, have you? I'll have a look. You know, hold the bus and we'll give it a look. Thank you very much for getting in touch this morning. And yes, we'll do our best. That's what we do here at Fantasy Radio, your very own local radio, live from our studios here in the marketplace, in the heart of devices. Yes.
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0: That's Here Comes Bod's fault. Yes. And he can't serve Olive and You're Not Alone. Well, there you go. Ah, scary version. Ready? In the charts this week in 1997. Now, they did have a go the previous autumn of 1996. Didn't do as well. So they reissued it in the late spring of 1997. Yes, only a mere 29 years ago. And it was a roaring success. That was a massive number one and in the charts for the entire summer of 1997. My goodness. Oh, hello. Adam the Ant. Stand and deliver. Ooh.
1: Stand and deliver.
0: No. Got to do the actions, of course.

0: Adam and the Ants. 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Stand and deliver your money or your life, innit? Yes, good stuff. The frightening thing is about that one, I can remember it like it was last week, complete with makeup and everything else, and the dancing that was involved. And the more frightening version is that it was in the charts this week 45 years ago in 1981. I could stand up straight then and had hair. Yeah, say no more.
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0: Thursday the 28th of May. Man Down meets between 7pm and 9pm at the Devizes Open Doors, the South Broom Centre in Victoria Road. Now, Man Down is a men's 18-plus group dedicated to removing the stigma of men's mental health, getting men talking, and reducing male suicide. Their Devizes group meets fortnightly. Just turn up. It's free to attend. There's no need to book. 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It's up to you. There's no pressure. 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It's a safe, non-judgmental, supportive environment, and it's completely confidential. 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Next week in half term, Tuesday the 26th to the 28th of May, an activity camp for 5 to 11 year olds is being held at Nursty Primary School in Brickley Lane from Tuesday the 26th, as I say, till Thursday the 28th, from 8am until 4pm each day. It's run by Crafty Crew, costs £35 per day per child. The activities include arts, crafts, sports, games and more. However, booking in advance is essential. You can do that by emailing hello@thecraftycrew.co.uk. Now, if you have something in turn that we can tell Devizes Mid and West Wiltshire all about, go to devizesdiary.com, all the details are there, and Sir Nick and the team will add it to the Devizes Diary page. Those items I've just mentioned, they're all at that website, also contained within the Fantasy Radio website as well. A wealth of events going on through the year, okay? And you just click on the link at the top of the devizesdiary.com page. As much notice as you can give us, as much information you can give us, and the team will add it to the Devizes Diary. Beautiful thing about it is it's free.

0: Oh, Mary Wells and Set My Soul on Fire. By Jove, be careful now. It could be a lot worse, you know. Say no more. I'm just going to keep quiet on that front. Now, after me, at 12, Emma Sison with your packed lunch. Yes, indeed. Everything you possibly want in there. And then some fancy favourites from 2. Followed by Neil Provis getting you home safely for this Tuesday. And then the Tuesday evening show with the one and only Tim Underwood himself. Mm-hmm. Yes. And then 10 o'clock, James Barrington with some 60s greatness. And then the lovely, gorgeous Helen at 11 with the Love Train. Ending your Tuesday. Overnight Express with Tom, and then the good man of breakfast, that is the Barnsley, Mark Barnes with you in the morning from 7, and we'll do it all over again. Yeah? There you go, see?
1: I want to talk to you.
0: Oh, what have I done?
1: The last time we talked, Mr. Smith, you reduced me to tears. I promise you it won't happen again.

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2: 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Yeah, me. She's on your wireless from 12 today. Can't say you weren't warned. Years and years and shine.

Yes and Yes and Shine. That's it from me. Thank you very much for listening along in your company this morning. Emma is after the headlines at 12. Take care. Have a good Tuesday. I'll leave you with this from Haircut 100 and Favourite Shirts. Yes. Take care. Ta-ra.

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3: From the Sky News Centre at midday, a junior school student has contracted meningitis, becoming the fourth confirmed case in the Reading area. The pupil has links to other children who were infected last week. A national memorial service is being held at St Paul's Cathedral in London for those impacted by the infected blood scandal. It's widely considered the biggest treatment disaster in NHS history, when more than 30,000 people contracted HIV and hepatitis from contaminated blood in the 1970s and 80s. It also marks 2 years since a compensation scheme was set up. Kate Burt from the Haemophilia Society says people are still waiting for money.
4: The estates of those who died and paid the ultimate price are waiting and waiting and waiting, and there is no timescale of when they will receive their compensation, and that's just not good enough.
3: The government says there must be consequences for criminality or wrongdoing after allegations of sexual misconduct were made by former contestants on Married at First Sight UK. Channel 4 has removed all previous seasons of the show from its streaming platforms and launched an external review. HS2 trains are expected to run slower than planned in order to cut costs. The Transport Secretary will update the Commons later about the high-speed line. Southampton striker Ross Stewart says surprise call-up to Scotland's World Cup squad after 4 years out. Teenager Findlay Curtis keeps his place, while Ben Gannon-Doakes also included in the 26-man lineup. The country's most capped players, captain Andy Robertson and Aston Villa's John McGinn, are there too. Former Scotland international Chris Boyd's given his reaction.
5: I think it's a strong squad. There's obviously a few people will be disappointed. They've had some fantastic seasons, but when Steve sits down, he's got to work out the balance of what's right for the squad. For me, I think Ross Stewart brings something different. Che Adams is the one who's been leading the line for Scotland. Lauren Shanklin has had another fantastic season.
3: Luke Littler and Cynthia Erivo are among the stars who'll receive honours at Windsor Castle later. They'll receive MBEs for their services to sport and drama. That's the latest. I'm Faye Rowlands.
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8: Ooh, that's me. Welcome along to Tuesday's Pat Lunch. Oh, let's start with some Amy McDonald, shall we? And this is The Life.

0: Don't know about you, I'm going to sleep in my bed tonight. I'm going to wriggle. I'm going to boil my husband alive because, you know, I'm that kind of age. And, well, that's where I'm going to be tonight. Don't know about you. I know about him. I know about my daughter. I know about, you know, very few people where they'll be. Hopefully they'll be in their own homes and not trying to get in. Yeah, anyway. Moving swiftly onwards. Welcome to Tuesday's Pat Lunch. Wasn't in Paul do well? I thought Paul did well. I've been counting money. Am I allowed to say that? I've washed my hands since, don't worry. Our PTA had a fete on Saturday, and there's just coinage everywhere. You make everything 50p or a pound, you think adding up should be absolutely fine. No. Why do you always find 8p? There's always a random 8p. I was like, how did you manage to pay 8p for something that ends in a 5, like a 50p or a pound? Anyway. But there we go. Hey-ho. I've used so many money bags, it's daft. Huh, right, okay. So onwards and upwards, let's find out about upwards.
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0: Right, let's see. Any lingering rain today? We'll be clearing quickly, leaving a blustery day with a mix of sunshine and showers. The showers will be heavy and possibly thundery before easing later. Warm in sunny spells, but breezy. Maximum temperatures of 18 degrees, currently 19 here on the roof of the Corn Exchange. And then tonight, showers continuing through the evening, but becoming lighter and gradually evening. Gradually easing overnight. They don't need to be eaten. Staying breezy, rather cloudy and mild across the region. Minimum temperatures of 10 degrees. Then the outlook for tomorrow being Wednesday. Largely cloudy at first on Wednesday, but some brighter spells developing at times. A few spots of rain is possible where the cloud thickens. That's not right. The cloud thickens. Maximum temperature of 19 degrees. I promise I'll put my teeth back in for the next time I do that. 97 FM. Right, let's have some Taylor Swift, shall we? Here she is singing all about Elizabeth Taylor.

0: There you go, Taylor Swift there with Elizabeth Taylor. I wonder if there's anything to do with the name there. Ah, you never know these things, do you? But there we go. Right, OK, onwards and upwards. I've just had a message in from Paul who said, Thoud Clickens. What's a Thoud? Is that the white fluffy thing in the sky? And what's Clickens? But there we go. Hey-ho. Hey-ho, hey-ho. I think maybe we should go with this one next. Gorgeous one from the Smiths. Heaven knows I'm miserable now.
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0: There you go, Tom Odell and I Know here on Fantasy Radio for a Tuesday afternoon. Right, now, what have we got coming up today? Let's see. We're going to have the Devices Diary at the bottom of the hour. So that's up shortly. I'm just working out what I'm going to read to you. We've got the Devices Diary of Things in the Future. That's also coming up. Well, not this hour. That'll be next hour. We'll end the show on a song to have a boogie to. And I thought I might go for a 50s tune this time round instead of a food tune, if that's all right with you, just so you know. Just in case you wondered, it is currently 22 minutes past 12.
1: 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Do have a seat.
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1: 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Perhaps you could come up with something now.
2: 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Not forget
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1: 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After The Police, that was Police and Roxanne. This is REM and The Great Beyond.

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0: Right, let's see. Tuesday the 19th of May, that's today, just in case you wondered. The Devizes Conservative Club in Long Street is hosting a Wiltshire site quiz night. The doors open at 7 for 7.30 start, 7pm for a 7.30 start. Teams of four will compete across a mix of rounds with a prize for the winners, the prize being, and a prize for whoever comes last. Tickets are just £20 for a team of four. All proceeds go to Wiltshire site. There'll also be a raffle on the night, and the top prize being an afternoon for tea at Bowood House Hotel, plus many other prizes. That's brilliant, that is. Let's see, Friday the 22nd of May, the Doka Ideas Exchange at the Peppermill here on London Street. Sorry, London Street, that didn't even... St John's Street. Come on, Emma. Between 6.30 and 9... Doka present the Ideas Exchange. It's an informal gathering featuring a talk and demonstration from knitwear designer and farmer Katie Allen. She'll share insights into her work and the journey from fleece to finished knitwear. Tickets are £10. Nibbles are included. Let's see, there is Adult Bingo Night at Nurse D's School on Friday the 22nd of May. Adult Bingo Night starts at 6.30, eyes down at 7pm. It's for over 18s only and is raising funds for the new frame for the Outdoor Adventure Trail. That sounds like fun. Go along and test your luck and skills while enjoying the great togetherness and cash prizes. A bar and raffle will also be available on the night. It's £20 per person to include all books and a flyer. 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All sounds rather good, doesn't it? I might go. 97 FM. I remember what I forgot. The Bond tune. But we'll have the next one in the line of our Bond music as well. That'll be good. Right, now what am I going to play now? I think I know what I'm going to play. I just have to put it in the right place. I think I'm going to play a nice bit of Valerie by Stevie Winwood.

0: just a brilliant tune. Were you singing along really loudly? Yeah, I was doing that too. But, you know, there we go. Hey ho. Right, I've nearly moved the... No, I just hit the wrong button. So I can't do Bond right now because I got it in the wrong place. Only me could do that. But there we go. Hey ho. So we'll do that up shortly. In the meantime, let's have some Joel Scarberry, shall we? And believe it or not.
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There you go, Niall Horan and Miles Smith together with Drive Safe. Okay, we're ready. Let's go for it. Our little Bond slot. We have reached Moonraker. Let's see, it was time. This time it was Jaws is back. As the audit, as the advance word on Moonraker came down, the giant unbeatable, unbeatable, henchman caught on with the moviegoers and the producers. So Keel returned for some more comic sparring with Roger Moore. Jaws's new boss and Bond's new adversary is Hugo Drax, played by Michael Lonsdale, as an international tycoon who plans to destroy the human race from outer space and then repopulate it with his own perfect specimens. Joined by CIA operative Holly Goodhead, played by Lois Childs, Bond travels from Venice to Rio and into space itself in his effort to save the world. Shirley Bassey makes a welcome return to perform her third Bond song title. Here she is with Moonraker.

0: There you go, the brilliant Shirley Bassey there with Moonraker. That was today's Bond song. Next time round, we have For Your Eyes Only. Right, okie dokie, that's good to know.
1: John Lennon, Paul McCartney, George Harrison, Ringo Starr. Flashback to the Beatles.
2: In 1962, the Beatles had quite a following, but by 1964, Beatlemania had taken the world by storm. You can hear more of 1964 plus the rest of the 60s. Tuesday.

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1: Now, I had a message from Torbin6. Okay, now he says, is there any way that we can play something for the lads at Viravane to get a bit more motivated today? And I, you know, I was looking at what I've got that can get you more motivated, and actually I think this one's just perfect for that. This is a little bit of Chris Rea and On The Beat, mainly because, you know, there's a week to go, so like this week to go, and then it's half term. So if you've got kids, you might be off. The weather's looking peachy, just gorgeous. Take a little trip down to the beach, you'll be laughing. And then there's only, what, a 7-week run to the summer holidays? And it depends, obviously, if you've got kids or not. But have this. Get you going. Oh, just brilliant. Chris Rea and On The Beach.

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5: 97 FM. From the Sky News Centre at 1. A decision will be made on whether criminal charges will be brought over the Grenfell fire before the 10th anniversary of the disaster. Bereaved relatives and survivors say they've already faced a long wait for justice. Police say files of evidence will be submitted to the Crown Prosecution Service by late September. The Prime Minister is attending a memorial service for those affected by one of the biggest treatment disasters in NHS history. More than 30,000 people contracted HIV and hepatitis from contaminated blood in the 1970s, 80s and early 90s. Clive Smith from the Infected Blood Memorial Committee has been speaking at St Paul's Cathedral.
6: As we stand here, reflecting on the lives that have been lost and the lives that may have been irreversibly changed by contaminated blood, thousands of petals will fall from the Whispering Gallery in the colours of our community.
5: A fourth case of meningitis B has been confirmed in Reading. The junior school pupil is said to have links with other cases in the outbreak. The government says that there must be consequences for criminality or wrongdoing after two women alleged they were raped during the filming of Married at First Sight UK. Channel 4 has removed all previous seasons from its streaming platforms. Scotland have named their 26-man squad to travel to their first World Cup in 28 years. 43-year-old Hearts goalkeeper Craig Gordon makes the cut, as does teenager Finlay Curtis. Southampton striker Ross Stewart has earned his first recall in 4 years. Manager Steve Clark says it's a great story.
7: Ross obviously was in my squad a few years ago, showing that he could come up to this level, was good in the squad. He's had a terrible run of injury, and then obviously this season, certainly the latter half of the season from January onwards, he's hit a rich vein of form where he's shown that he can score big goals in big games.
5: The Transport Secretary is expected to announce that HS2 trains will run slower than planned to save money. Heidi Alexander is set to reveal a new target cost of nearly £100 billion. That's the latest. I'm Faye Rowlands.
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9: Hi, that's me. Welcome back to the second hour here on Tuesday's Packed Lunch. Let's have some Matthew Wilder, should we? Break My

0: There you go, Matthew Wilder there, and Break My Stride. Gotta keep on moving, you know, gotta keep on moving, even if it's baby steps, or in Paul's case, falling down the stairs. Ah, but there we go. Luckily, there's a big pile of stuff at the bottom of the stairs, and he didn't go splat too hard. So, you know, there are plus signs. Keep on moving in every direction possible. Right, okay, let's have a look, shall we, to see what is happening above our heads.
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0: Right, so let's see. Oh, I'm in the wrong place. That's never good. Any lingering clouds should have cleared, leaving a blustery day with a mix of sunshine and showers. The showers will be heavy and possibly thundery before easing later. Warm with sunny spells, but breezy. Maximum temperatures of 18. Currently 17.5 here on the roof of the Corn Exchange. Tonight, showers continuing through the evening, but staying lighter and gradually easing overnight. Staying breezy, rather cloudy and mild across the region. Minimum temperatures of 10 degrees. It was only that in a day a couple of days ago. Wednesday, the outlook, a largely cloudy day at first. Some brighter spells developing at times. A few spots of rain possible where the cloud thickens. Maximum temperatures of 19 degrees. How lovely. You know, I've just looked above my head to see what it's like out the skylight. It's quite bright, but there's clouds. It looks like solid cloud cover, even though it's quite bright, which means the sun must be nearby, but just not in my eye line. But the window is wet. So it's obviously rained. I haven't noticed. Sorry. There is only a skylight above my head. I don't have a window as such. So there we go. It's like it's kind of that kind of day. If it could just not rain, okay, between like 2 and like 10 past, so I can manage to get back to my car without getting drenched because I left my coat at home. Is that all right? Brilliant. That's okay then. My coat got slightly wet over the weekend. I had a lovely sailing trip on the Jolly Breeze with my guide unit, courtesy of Dauncey School, which is very nice of them. Thank you very much indeed. It was a very good trip out. We left the handle under motor, popped up the sails. I say popped up. The girls pulled them up. It's just popped them up. Had a lovely sail across to Cowes, moored up on the edge of their pontoon. Lovely bit that says no mooring, but we got permission, so we moored there. We walked into the town of Cowes, got some lovely ice creams, walked back, and the weather had completely changed as we were walking back along Cowes High Street. No longer was it sunny. It was kind of dreary. It wasn't actually raining, but you could see rain around. And the wind has definitely picked up and the tide was running high. We came back under just two little sails, doing the same speed as we had going out under all the sails. And it was particularly choppy. We wore full waterproofs, only obviously this is designed for sail training with school children, not necessarily Emma-sized people. So I took my own coat. And I took my own waterproof legs as well. They're a lovely shade of luminous yellow. I stood out a mile from everybody else, so there we go. My normal coat, because I don't have a big, thick, you know, like waterproof coat like that, so I took my normal coat. We did get slightly wet coming back, but that was just waves crashing over the side, and I swear my coat just smells of the sea. So I haven't worn that in. I wouldn't be at all surprised, actually, if it's still slightly soggy. But there we go. Lovely day. Thank you very much to the wonderful Daunceys for letting us do that, and to everyone else from West Lavington Guides who came as well, because it was just brilliant. I haven't stopped smiling. I've been sending emails off to all the schools that the girls come from to say, these are the photos. This is how well they did, just so that you can use it for their own publicity. I think it's brilliant. But there we go. Right, onwards and onwards. Let's have some more music, shall we? This is the new one from James Morrison. Here he is with Driftwood.

0: There you go, James Morrison featuring Seafret and Driftwood here on Fantasy Radio for a Tuesday afternoon. It's currently 13 minutes, but actually, if you look just then, it was 1300, as in 1 o'clock, and 13 minutes and 13 seconds. It just made my eyes go a bit blah. Luckily, you can't see what face I made just then, so that's good. Right, okay, onwards and upwards. I've got a lovely bit of LaRue for you to play next. Let's see, what's coming up after the ads? Let's see, bottom of the hour, we've got the Devices Diary stuff in the future. That's coming up. I've got a lovely 1950s tune I'm going to play for you as well. And I've got a funky one for the end of the show song, or at least, you know, that one after the last batch. That just gets you going, gets you ready to go. We've been sit for a couple of hours, probably had your lunch, that kind of thing that just gets you up and moving. But in the meantime,
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0: Let's have that LaRue and Bulletproof.

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There you go, Jason Mraz and Make It Mine here on Fantasy Radio for a Tuesday afternoon. Ooh, where do we go? Let's see, what's next? We're on 97 FM, just so you know, around Devizes and Mid-Wiltshire. Online, you can find us as well through the radio player and also on DAB. So that's that. Just in case you wondered what you were listening to, how you were listening to it, mainly by that speakery thing that's somewhere near you that comes from something electronic that I don't really understand. But there we go. I know there's a large pole above my head. That helps with a lot of things, as does all the electronic-y things that live around the room. There we go. My full knowledge. But there we go. I can imagine all the techie people, or in fact everyone else that understands a little bit more than me, which is not very hard, is currently putting their hands in their head and kind of going, oh, Emma. But there we go. Right, let's do one of those. Let me see. I need this button up here. I thought we'd go for one of these. If I can just find it. Here we go. You ready?

I swear it's not really a dungeon, but it is. Maybe it was just 1 or 2 years ago, maybe a little bit more. This from 1957, if I remember rightly. Well, I'll double check for you. This is Andy Williams and Butterfly.

0: There you go. Andy Williams and Butterfly, 1957, his very first hit. 19th of April 1957, in the charts for 16 weeks, got to position number one. His very first number one, his very first hit, his very first song released in the UK. So there we go. That was our 1950s tune just for today.
1: 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Between 9 and 10, hits and headlines from a year gone by.
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2: 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Who wrote this? It's appalling grammar.
0: That's just really funny. Oh, dearie me. Right, let's see. Devise's diary of stuff coming up in the future after this one. Ice House with Crazy.

0: There you go, Ice House and Crazy. Right, let's see, it's the bottom of the second hour again. Let's go for a little bit more Devizes Diary, but this time, stuff in the future.
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0: Well, they're a month off. Does that count? Right, let's see. Saturday the 20th of June is Armed Forces Day. It's celebrated here in the marketplace from 1 o'clock to 5 o'clock in the afternoon of Saturday the 20th of June. It all starts with a parade of veterans and cadets led by the Air Cadet Band. There'll also be vintage military vehicles, reenactment displays, music by various bands and stalls. It's being brought to you by the Devizes branch of the Royal British Legion. Then Thursday the 25th of June has the brand new Wadworth Cricket and Beer Festival takes place at the Devizes Cricket Club on London Road. The all-day event brings together two great traditions, cricket and beer. With the support of Wiltshire Cricket, the day will feature big cricket names, premium hospitality and fantastic beers. The special guest will be a retired cricket commentator Henry Blofeld. Tickets for the day can be booked through lashingsworld.com. And then lastly, Saturday the 27th and Sunday the 28th of June is the banner exhibition here at the Corn Exchange. There'll be an exhibition of the Devizes banner. It'll open on the Saturday from 10 till 4 and Sunday from 11 till 3. The completed Devizes banner, the Community Craft Project, will be on display to alter view. 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That is the thing. Each panel is unique and gives a snapshot of our community. There'll also be refreshments available and donations to the Mayor's Charities Fund will be much appreciated. How brilliant. 97 FM. Right, okie dokie. Onwards, I think, with more music. Do you know, actually, I was just thinking about those ones that I've just done back in June. So the Armed Forces Day, that sounds like it's going to be a fantastic afternoon on that day. We might definitely come over for that. I can't do the cricket and beer because I do guides on a Thursday night, but definitely the banner exhibition. We're coming over on the Saturday. That should be brilliant. I am very much looking forward to that. See if you can find my banner. My little panel that we did here for Fantasy Radio. It's got a few things on it. It's got a lovely person presenting that's based on a few people, being Lady K, myself, the wonderful Leslie, Les that does Saturdays, and a few others of us as well that are in there. It's a lovely pink stripy jumper, flowing hair. There's the Corn Exchange with our transmitter pole that whops off above our heads. You don't see it normally. It's quite thin. You look from a distance and you don't see it. You kind of have to look and then readjust yourself. Readjust your eyes because it just kind of moulds into the sky. And then our banner right up at the top. And I think it looks rather good. Very good indeed. Right, let's have some Tina Turner, shall we? And I Don't Want to Lose You.

let's have some freak power, shall we? Turn on, tune in, cop out. Here on Fantasy Radio for a Tuesday afternoon. It's currently

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There you go, Miles Smith and Gold, that one. All right, it's time. Are you ready? It is time for that song to get you up and having a bit of a boogie. You know, the one where you've been sat for a couple of hours, maybe, and you might have got up and made yourself a coffee. You know, I got up to get my drink out of my bag that I'd left out of my reach. You know, that kind of general thing. It's not really get up and moving properly, is it? But it is the idea behind it. So the idea behind this, you might want to let your colleagues know you're going to do this just in case you're on a, like, just in case you're on a what do you call it, a conference call, a video call, a Zoom link, a Teams call, or something like that, you know. It's something like that. Yeah, you can crank up the volume of your radio. That's not a problem at all. It could be your slot on a Tuesday when on a Zoom's call, just everyone has a bit of a boogie. Who really knows? It's up to you. So, this is my tune. Are you ready? This came out, early 90s, that's not right, in the 2000s, in the noughties. I've got it down as the noughties. It's a song by Elvis Presley, with JXL have remixed it. And it's, I think it's a corker. I'm definitely going to do some chair dancing. Luckily, you know, it's fantasy favourites after me, so this chair's got a bit of time to recover before Neil sits in it at 5. But here they are, Elvis Presley with a JXL remix and A Little Less Conversation. Turn it up. Dare ya. I will.

0: Let's see, who's after that? After that is, so that's Drive to, oh yes, how can I forget the brilliant Tim Underwood in for his evening show, then an hour of 60s with James Barrington, an hour of love songs with Helen Mason, and who's after that? Oh yes, Tom Dawson with the Overnight Express, right the way back round till tomorrow morning, where we've got Darling Mark on for breakfast. I shall see you next week. Ta-ra.
1: The packed lunch will be bursting out of your speakers again from 12 till 2 on Wednesday. As usual, we'll be helping everyone who's celebrating their birthdays this week to blow out their candles, which sounds like a euphemism but isn't, and we'll have the local news, the local weather, the Devizes diary, and all manner of noisy fun coming direct from the top of the Corn Exchange and straight down your lucky old ears. That's the packed lunch from 12 till 2 on Wednesday with me, Mike Marnie, right here on Fantasy

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5: From the Sky News Centre at 2. The Transport Secretary's revealed a new timeline and new costs for HS2. High-speed services from Old Oak Common to Birmingham Curzon Street aren't now expected to be up and running until between May 2036 and October 2039. Costs could breach the $100 billion mark, but Heidi Alexander says running trains slightly slower will save money.
6: It could cost almost as much to cancel the line as it would to finish it, while delivering none of the benefits, with half-finished structures strewn across the English countryside, a relic to what could have been.
5: The original budget was $32 billion. Decisions to be made on whether criminal charges will be brought over the Grenfell Tower fire by June 2027, the disaster's 10th anniversary. 72 people died. The Metropolitan Police says 57 individuals and 20 organisers are suspects. Our reporter Phoebe Southworth outside New Scotland Yard says officials are preparing for possible trials.
7: £150 million has been spent so far. Police have been combing through millions of pieces of evidence and electronic files and questioning thousands of witnesses. Police have also built a £2 million Grenfell Tower replica.
5: A memorial service is taking place in London for the more than 30,000 people who died from contaminated blood in the 70s, 80s and 90s. The Prime Minister's among those attending. Channel 4 says the well-being of contributors is a top priority. Two former Married at First Sight contestants claim they were sexually assaulted. A fourth case of meningitis B has been confirmed in Reading. The junior school pupil has links to the other infected students. And Scotland have named their World Cup squad as they head to the tournament for the first time in 28 years. Hearts goalkeeper Craig Gordon makes the list, as does teenager Finlay Curtis. That's the latest. I'm Faye De Silva.
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Good morning. It's me, David Hills. Yes, on a morning. Every Thursday now from 10 till 12, I will be here with you to keep you awake all the way through to lunchtime. Barnes has gotten you out of bed, hopefully. I'll keep you awake, as I said, until lunchtime. Intro Quiz will be here along with your requests and dedications and lots of good tunes. So join me on the morning show, 10 till 12. Good morning. I can't stop.

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6: From the Sky News Centre at 3. HS2 could cost more than £100 billion, which would make it more expensive than the NASA mission, which sent 4 astronauts to the moon. Trains will run slower than planned and may not be ready until 2039. Transport Secretary Heidi Alexander's called the delays and costs obscene, but claims cancelling wouldn't be worth it. Christian Wolmar's a railway historian.
7: Why can other countries build a high-speed line in just a few years, and they can build it largely on time and on budget? You know, this was supposed to open by now, and we now discover it's at least 10 years late and at least 3 times over budget.
6: Up to 20 companies and 57 individuals could face criminal charges over the 2017 Grenfell Tower fire. A decision will be made by next June. Andy Burnham has been selected to represent Labour in a by-election in Greater Manchester. Reform's candidate in Makerfield is plumber Robert Kenyon. MSPs are voting for Scotland's First Minister. John Swinney's SNP fell short of the 65 seats needed for a majority following the Holyrood elections. A fourth case of meningitis has been confirmed, linked to an outbreak in Reading. One college student's died. Southampton's Ross Stewart, goalkeeper Craig Gordon and teenager Finlay Curtis have been named in Scotland's World Cup squad. Steve Clarke's drawn up his final list of 26 players who will head out to this summer's tournament. The manager says he feels for those who've missed out.
8: There's a number of players across the campaign who've had fantastic seasons who will also be disappointed that they're not in the squad, and I fully respect their disappointment, but they also have to understand that I'm the head coach. I can only pick 26. I work the way I work. That's not going to change.
6: 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I'm Faye De Silva. 97
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Lots of great music, up-to-date traffic reports, all the latest local, business and entertainment news. You can test your knowledge with the first line quiz. All this mixed up with some random chat every Thursday from 2.

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0: Sorry to interrupt, but the boss has just sent me an email. It says, Jonesy, please keep the trail for your show short and sweet. So, I got a professional newsreader to do it. 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
1: 97 FM, from the Sky News Centre at 4. An update on HS2's revealed it could now cost more than £100 billion and may not be ready until 2039. Transport Secretary Heidi Alexander admits the delays and costs are obscene, but insists trains running slower than planned will save cash. Up to 57 people and 20 organisations could be charged over the Grenfell Tower fire in West London in 2017. Decisions will be made by the 10th anniversary. 72 people died. The Met officer in charge, Gary Moncrief, says it's important the complicated investigation was done right.
2: When we go to the CPS in September, that marks a point where we're saying we've done enough of the investigation that they're able to decide whether or not criminal charges should be brought and against whom and what for. So this is a significant date that's taken, we acknowledge, a long time to get here.
1: The SNP's John Swinney has been re-elected as Scotland's first minister following three rounds of voting by MSPs. He went up against all five opposition party leaders, with Reform UK and Labour tied for second place. Wales's new first minister says he's brought up Welsh independence in a phone call with the Prime Minister. Rhiannon Bulworth of Plaid Cymru says he wants to make early progress on the devolution of justice and policing. He set out his government's priorities to the Senate.
3: You know what? I'm obsessed with doing the right thing for Wales. And that means getting the right tools in our hands to do the job. I'll give you an analogy. You want to put a cupboard up, right? Your screwdriver's broken. We need the tools to do the job. But you continue to struggle on with a broken screwdriver. Let's make the old screwdriver great again.
1: A school in County Antrim says it's keeping pupils indoors behind locked doors after emails were sent. Police don't think they contain a credible threat. And we now know the new hosts of Strictly Come Dancing. The BBC's confirmed Emma Willis, Josh Widdicombe and Johannes Radeby will front the show in the autumn. That's the latest. I'm Faye De Silva.
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0: were hearing some good old tunes, you know, songs everybody knows the words to. 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
0: Hey, it's Barnsley. I like Barnsley. I've been listening to him on the radio for years, but I don't want to hear new songs today. If only I had a time machine, I could go back and hear all those songs I used to listen to years ago again.
2: Now then, come over here. 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
2: You realise that what I'm about to do is going to be appallingly dangerous.
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2: 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You see this? Well, this is the time setting. That's critical to a billionth part of a nanosecond. You see?
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0: 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And the flares don't look very good either. Hang on a minute. That was Barnsley. How long time have I been on the radio?
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4: 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From the Sky News Centre at 5. HS2 could cost more than £100 billion, which would make it more expensive than the NASA mission, which sent 4 astronauts to the moon. Trains will run slower than planned and may not be ready until 2039. Transport Secretary Heidi Alexander's called the delays and costs obscene, but claims cancelling wouldn't be worth it.

0: Christian Wolmars, a railway historian.
1: Why can other countries build a high-speed line in just a few years, and they can build it largely on time and on budget? You know, this was supposed to open by now, and we now discover it's at least 10 years late and at least three times over budget.
0: The Met Police says a decision on bringing forward prosecutions will be made before the 10th anniversary of the Grenfell fire. More than 50 people and around 20 organisations could face charges over the deaths of 72 people in the West London Tower in 2017. Police in Surrey are investigating two separate allegations of child sexual abuse following the release in America of files related to Jeffrey Epstein. One report relates to the late 1980s. John Swinney says he's determined to get on with the job after being voted in again as Scotland's First Minister. The SNP leader led the party to victory, but not an overall majority, in elections earlier this month. He's been re-elected after three rounds of voting.
2: I gratefully accept the opportunity to serve as First Minister. It is the greatest privilege of my life, and I promise to work every day to repay the trust that the people of Scotland have placed in me.
0: Channel 4 says the well-being of contributors is a priority after three former Married at First Sight contestants alleged sexual offences during filming. The broadcasters launched an investigation. And two-time champion Carlos Alcaraz won't compete at Wimbledon this summer. He's withdrawn due to a wrist injury. That's the latest. I'm Faye De Silva.
3: Cheers, Faye. Thank you. 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
7: Something that just makes you
3: 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Here we go for duty tea time. Good afternoon. Neil with you through until 7 o'clock. Hope you can stick around. I hope you just Tuesday's gone well so far. Here's the start.

0: Style Council, kicking off Tuesday tea time. Walls come tumbling down. Walls come tumbling down. So I hope your Tuesday's gone well.
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0: Currently 14 degrees, showers continuing through the evening, these often heavy and becoming lighter and gradually easing through the second part of the night, but staying breezy, rather cloudy and mild across the region. Minimum temperature, double figures overnight of 10 degrees. Largely cloudy start to Wednesday, but some brightness developing and at times a few spots of rain possible where the cloud thickens, and a maximum tomorrow of 19. Cloudy start to Thursday, but soon turning brighter. Very warm on Friday and Saturday with more in the way of sunshine, although some thundery showers are possible at times. Looking good for the weekend and into next week. We'll keep you updated here at Fantasy Radio. 6 minutes past five now. Hope you're all well. All the usual bits and pieces between now and seven. Talking at 7 o'clock, Tim Underwood with your Tuesday evening show. From then.

What happened to Tina Charles, eh? I love to love. There's a Lawrence. He says, never mind walls to come tumbling down. I had an old ceiling come down in places. Then to top it off, picked up a screw in my tyre on the way to get the plasterboard to fix the job. Not good. A glass or two of wine is needed. Absolutely. Yeah, I totally understand that, Lawrence. Share half a glass with Bev, won't you? And a glass of water, please, for Gus as well. Bless him. So, no, that's not good, is it? How can that happen, eh? It's just bad luck, that is, isn't it? In the wrong place at the wrong time. Anyway, glad you, hopefully you've got the plasterboard to fix it, and no doubt it will be immaculate. There we go. Hopefully you'll be back on top form there after a couple of glasses of wine. Right, good to have you with us, Lawrence. Now, 5:10, an NHS foundation has defended an increase in hospital parking fees after a review of their current charges. Increases at Salisbury District Hospital car park include a 96% rise for 2 hours of parking from 2:70 to 5:30. Kez Adie, who has stage 3 cervical cancer and visits the hospital each week for chemotherapy, says that these changes are very worrying and ridiculous for people who need to visit the hospital through no fault of their own. NHS Foundation Trust in Salisbury, the managing director, Nick Johnson, says that the difficult decision had to be taken to achieve greater financial sustainability for the hospital itself. So Salisbury NHS Foundation Trust has control over the car parks and sets prices and enforcements, which provide the technology. That's APCOA. That's the firm that provides the technology, and the trust said that money collected from the parking fees is invested to support the provision of patient services. And the rising costs comes due to inflation, which has impacted the cost of maintaining the car park infrastructure and parking technology. Other examples of rising charges include a 45% rise for 1 hour of parking there from £2 to £2.90, and an 89% increase from £8 to £15.10 for a 12 to 24 hour period there. A stay for 30 minutes still remains free for visitors, with exemptions for certain patients, and they do say that it's best to consult the website itself for information on possible exemptions or discounts for parking. There we go. Now, several busy roads through town saw a string of overnight closures. This is to do with Trowbridge, which begins this week as a long-running project drags on. Improvement works to Longfield Gyratory in Trowbridge continues following repeated delays to the back end of the schedule. Back in April, Wiltshire Council issued another apology as they confirmed the current traffic management plan would need to be remaining in place for longer than originally planned, and the project was delayed due to the need to relocate a high voltage cable safely, with the council previously stating that they expected this phase electricity to be completed by the end of May, and that overnight closures will begin from yesterday. Issuing an update ahead of the overnight closures last Friday, spokesperson for Wiltshire Council says as the work continues on Longfield scheme, that a series of overnight closures will be taking place between 7 p.m. and 6 a.m. with roads reopening each morning. This is on the next one will be on the 26th of May, and the 27th there will be multiple closures, including countyway gyratory routes in the area and by the sea road. Then on further on from the 19th to the 22nd of May, the same closures will be in place except by the sea road, which will then remain open. So it all continues on into June, and these closures will support essential works, including new traffic signals and road layout changes. So keep an eye on that if you're heading down that way. Evening to Craig. 5:14 now.

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6: 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Some Carly Simon, excellent choice.

0: out for a laid-back Craig this afternoon. Good choice from Carly Simon. Coming around again at 5:23.
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0: The A342 at Wedhampton is partially blocked both ways and queuing traffic due to an accident that's happened recently, and also blocking the B3098 High Street. Very busy across Bradford on Avon through the main town centre. Bradley Road in Trowbridge. Bradford Road, roadworks on a County Way, and very busy on the West Ashton Road as well. Also heavy traffic around Melksham on Western Way, the 350, right the way through to the Beanacre Road. Roadworks at St Edith's Marsh, just outside Devizes here. In Devizes itself, South Broom Road, Nursteed Road, both heading towards the Green there and the town centre, rather heavy on the traffic there. Windsor Drive still got the roadworks continuing there. Traffic building right the way back to the Horton roundabout, heading into town via London Road. Escort Street and Gaines Lane very busy. Same goes for Northgate Street as well, and a bit of a queue at Dunkirk Hill into the nursery.

0: He does get excited. Head up to 529. £5.29 exactly. HS2 could now cost more than £100 billion, up from its original estimated budget in 2011 of £32 billion. The Transport Secretary has admitted the delays and expense are obscene, but doesn't think cancelling the high-speed rail route would make financial sense. The US says an investigation into the bombing of a school in Iran is complex. More than 100 women and children died when precision-guided missiles hit the site in Minban. And Surrey police are investigating child sex abuse allegations linked to documents released in America around Jeffrey Epstein. No arrests so far have been made. And John Swinney's staying on as Scotland's First Minister. He's won after three rounds of voting by MSPs in Holyrood. And a fourth meningitis case has been confirmed linked to an outbreak in Reading. We're told that a junior school pupil is recovering well. That's your top stories. More at the top of the hour.
1: 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Crocodile shoes. Crocodile shoes. And maybe one or two you hoped you'd never hear again. The soundtrack to your Saturday night. 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
0: Ah, we love a bit of James on a Saturday night. Cheers you up. Good listen. And then Bob with his album collection from 8. Another excellent selection, as always, for a Saturday evening.

time, Clock of the Heart. Now police have been cracking down on drivers breaking an important rule when overtaking horse riders as part of Operation Close Pass. Wiltshire Police targeted drivers in Wirton back on the 13th of this month, and officers teamed up with specially trained volunteers on horses who were there to identify drivers who overtook them too closely or too quickly. These motorists were then stopped at the roadside by officers and provided education, or where necessary, hit with an enforcement action. Now, the Highway Code states that drivers should pass horses wide and slow, keeping at least 2 metre distance and reducing speed to a maximum of 10 miles an hour. They should also avoid sounding their horn or revving their engine and wait until it's safe to overtake. While close passing is not an offence itself, those who do it could face action for careless or dangerous driving. Inspector Andy Lemon said passing a horse too closely or too quickly has serious or even life-changing consequences. Horses are very powerful animals and can easily be startled at a moment's carelessness behind the wheel and can put drivers and riders and other road users at risk there. So Operation Close Pass is about changing behaviour by increasing awareness and taking action where needed, and they want to make Wiltshire's roads safer for everyone, and a little patience and space can make all the difference. Yes, doesn't take a second, does it, just to wait just to be safe for the horse. Nothing wrong with that. You won't get there any quicker. Here's the Rolling Stones.

Mick and the Gang. Mixed Emotions from the Rolling Stones. 21 minutes to 6.

Indeed, Fantasy Radio on a Tuesday tea time. Hi then to Sarah and Simon. Oh, it's Sarah's birthday today, and I got a night off from cooking, says Simon. Taking her out for dinner. So you should. Well done. Yes. And a song for our wedding day. Could you possibly dig that one out? Yeah, we'll do that for you very shortly.

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0: 79-year-old Gilbert O'Sullivan. On the turntable for Sarah. It's her birthday. Happy birthday, Sarah. A song from our wedding day, says Simon. And now off out for dinner. Have a lovely evening. I hope you've had a great birthday so far, Sarah. Making pay tonight.
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0: It's 14 minutes to 6 and petrol prices go up again and Monzo sees a jump in profits. And Chris has all the details.
3: In the city, the FTSE's closed up 6 points at 10,330. Petrol prices have reached the highest level since the Iran oil crisis began at the end of February. New figures from the RAC suggest the average cost of a litre at UK forecourts now stands at 158.5 pence. It's the most expensive it's been for 3.5 years. Meanwhile, the price of diesel's fallen to just under 186 pence a litre. Deutsche Bank's London branch has been fined £165,000 for breaching British sanctions against Russia. The Office of Financial Sanctions Implementation says the firm processed two payments totalling over £635,000 in June and July 2022. Green Kings made a deal to sell the Old Speckled Hen group of beers to the owner of Estrella Dam. The brewer is shifting away from producing beer for sale in supermarkets. And Monzo's seen a big leap in annual profits. The digital bank has reported pre-tax gains of £87.3 million, up 44% on the year before.
0: Thanks, Chris.

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0: Okay, some serious problems on the A342 at Wedhampton. That is blocked both ways and queuing traffic due to the accident with a car and a motorbike involved from the B3098 High Street to Greengate Road. Bit of an update for you there. We'll keep you updated through until 7. Salisbury Road and Marlborough, rather busy there. Same goes for the A4 London Road. And also, there is water main work on the 342 just by the accident there at Wedhampton. At Trowbridge, things easing slightly there. Still busy on Bradley Road with the sets of roadworks all round County Way. Still busy from the Yarnbrook Crossroads back up to the West Ashton Crossroads. Things improving around Western Way, 350 around Melksham. And in Devizes, the Potton Road, a little busy heading into town there. Southburn Road, rather busy from the top of Long Street back into town. And London Road, Escort Street, Gaines Lane. All rather busy. The rest of the outskirts of the town not looking too bad. Singer Kylie Minogue says the emotional impact of her breast cancer diagnosis is still with her today in many ways, two decades on, as she opens up about the experience in her new documentary about her life. Where do I even start? Shock, the singer said on getting her diagnosis. You're trying to understand something that you've never thought about before. It's a crash course, very deep and extended, and it's still with me today in many ways. Australian pop star who called London her home for 3 decades also reflected on the humiliation she felt when some media coverage early in her career. The three-part Netflix documentary gave the opportunity to revisit her life more fully than she had ever done before. Kylie says that she had resisted making the film for years before agreeing to take part. I've been asked many times and I will always say no. It's not now, but when. The documentary also revisits other difficult periods in her life, including hostile media treatment at the start of her career, and watching back footage of an interview she gave as a young star during her transition from the hit Australian soap Neighbour into the new music career remained hard to process, she says. When I see some of the footage back, I'm still confounded as a 19-year-old, sometimes it felt just humiliation and having to sit within that frame and handle it. She also says she did not believe such treatment would happen in the same way today, though noted that social media had created different pressures for public figures. Kylie also said making the documentary had required her to put aside her nerves and revisit moments that she found very painful. And in the end, she just took the plunge and really opened myself up to more, she said. The singer added that she hoped to return to acting in the future, alongside continuing to make music, which she described as a best friend and saviour to her. She also hinted she could return to Hyde Park after recalling a previous 2024 performance there. Good luck to her. Well done. Bless her.

0: mental as anything. Giving it up and living it up. Couple of minutes to six then. Now Channel 4's removed all series of Married at First Sight UK from its streaming platforms after serious allegations were made by former contestants. The broadcaster has launched an external review into claims of sexual assault involving participants on the show. Channel 4 says the well-being of contributors is top priority and disputes accusations it failed in its duty of care. And fans attending Harry Styles' 12-night Wembley run are expected to spend more than £1 billion in total, according to new figures from Barclays. Concertgoers say they'll spend an average of £1,000 each on tickets, travel, hotels, food, merchandise during the Together Together tour. Barclays says it highlights the growing trend for concert tourism. Hang on in there, back in 2 minutes.
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5: 97FM, Fantasy Radio. From the Sky News Centre at 6, the Transport Secretary's revealed a new timeline and new costs for HS2. High-speed services from Old Oak Common to Birmingham Curzon Street aren't now expected to be up and running until between May 2036 and October 2039. Costs could breach the £100 billion mark, but Heidi Alexander says running trains slightly slower will save money.
6: It could cost almost as much to cancel the line as it would to finish it, while delivering none of the benefits, with half-finished structures strewn across the English countryside, a relic to what could have been.
5: The original budget was $32 billion. Donald Trump claims Iran's begging to make a deal, but doesn't rule out further strikes.
7: They knew I was getting ready to attack. I didn't tell them. I'd never tell anybody when.
8: You're in constant contact.
7: I never tell anybody when, but they knew that we were very close. I would say

0: I was an hour away from making the decision to go today.
1: The president's been speaking from the building site of his new White House ballroom. Meanwhile, U.S. military officials say an investigation into the bombing of a school in Iran is complex. 100 people died in Minab. Surrey police are investigating child sex abuse allegations linked to documents released in America around Jeffrey Epstein. No arrests have been made. John Swinney is staying on as Scotland's first minister. He's won after three rounds of voting by MSPs in Holyrood. A fourth meningitis case has been confirmed, linked to an outbreak in Reading. We're told a junior school pupil's recovering well. Unemployment's risen as vacancies slumped to their lowest level in 5 years. Figures suggest the jobless rate rose to 5% in the 3 months to March. And former Big Brother presenter Emma Willis has been named as one of the new Strictly hosts. She'll be joined by Josh Widdicombe and Johannes Radeby when the new series returns in September. That's the latest. I'm Faye De Silva.
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0: Well, the odd shower continuing through the evening. These often heavy, but becoming lighter and gradually easing through the second part of the night. Minimum temperature of night of 10 degrees. Largely cloudy at first for tomorrow, but some brightness developing at times. A few spots of rain possible with the cloud thickens and the maximum of 19 tomorrow. Scorcher. Cloudy start to Thursday, but soon turning brighter. Very warm on Friday and Saturday with more in the way of sunshine, although some thundery showers are possible at times. Add your forecast. A big hello to Stevie B and Enzo.
3: Hello.
0: Stevie B says, following on from your item about Channel 4, just to say I'm very pleased that Fantasy Radio takes its duty of care so seriously that we are all very well looked after at this end. Well done, Stevie P. Thank you very much. You're very kind. We do our best here.

Tina's home. Been to Cardiff today to see her best friend Sarah. They went to school together. Just got off the train in Swindon now, back on the bus to Devizes.

0: ABBA and Dancing Queen. For Tina, back on the bus from Swindon Railway Station, back to Devizes. No driver in this evening, as she's been out with an old school friend over there in Cardiff today and had a couple of glasses of wine, so she says best not. And it's nice not to drive for a change. How about that?
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0: And Lewis has our tea time update.
3: Arsenal will be crowned Premier League champions if Manchester City fail to win at Bournemouth tonight. The leaders are 5 points clear at the top. It's expected to be Pep Guardiola's penultimate game in charge of City. The club isn't commenting on the rumours he's going a year before his contract's due to expire. The Spanish manager's led the club to 6 Premier League titles with the possibility of a 7th and 3 FA Cups. Fans gathered at the Etihad says he'll be greatly missed.
4: It was heartbreaking, really. He's been the best manager of all time.
5: I think everyone sort of knew it was going to happen, but no one really wanted to believe it. And still now, the club haven't announced it yet, so still really don't want to believe it.
6: I was in Istanbul, and I remember saying, if we never win anything again, I don't care, because what we've done under this man is unbelievable.
3: At the other end of the Premier League, a draw for Tottenham away to Chelsea in their London derby should be enough to secure their safety. Scotland manager Steve Clarke insists Craig Gordon deserves his place in his final World Cup squad. The 43-year-old has been selected along with Angus Gunn and Liam Kelly as the goalkeepers, despite having played just 7 club games between them this season. Clarke's justified why he's called up the heart stopper, who's on his way back from a shoulder injury.
7: We've had him monitored. We've got good reports back from Hearts. He's training very well. Craig assures us he's fully fit. And he deserves to go because he played a part in the qualifying campaign. He missed the last tournament. He showed a tremendous resilience to be in the squad and he deserves to be there.
3: Cristiano Ronaldo's set to make his 6th appearance at a World Cup after being named in Portugal's squad for this summer's competition. The 41-year-old will become the first ever player to achieve the feat should he appear. WBC welterweight champion Ryan Garcia says his world title fight with Conor Benn will take place in Las Vegas in September. British fighter Benn's never competed for a world title. And Emma Raducanu's return from a 2-month tennis absence has fallen flat. The British former US Open champion has been beaten in straight sets in the first round of the Strasbourg International. She lost to the French world number 94 Diane Parry 6-4, 7-6.
0: 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Evening's Rachel.

Rachel says, I had no option today but to listen to a 90s rap station at work with a lot of sampled songs. I use the term and the song loosely, so it's nice to get home to a more varied genre. Varied eras, decades on Fantasy Radio. You're very kind. Thanks, Rachel. So a bit of a good old rock and roll. Any chance of some Led Zeppelin?

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0: Well, The Haymaid is being turned into a play, plus nominees for the BET Awards have been announced. And Debs will explain all.
3: Emma Willis, Josh Widdicombe and former professional dancer Johannes Radeby have been announced as the new hosts of Strictly. BBC bosses say their chemistry is undeniable. They'll take over when the new series starts in September following Tess Daly and Claudia Winkleman's departure. Ministers say there must be consequences for criminality or wrongdoing following sexual offence claims made during the filming of Married at First Sight UK. Three former contestants have made allegations. Channel 4 insists the well-being of contributors is a top priority and has removed all episodes from streaming services. The broadcaster's former boss, Dr. Alex Mann, spoke to MPs earlier.
4: The duty of care protocols do advance all the time, but it's always worth another look, especially in this case, to make sure that enough was done and enough is being done and that protocols are evolving in the appropriate way.
3: Cardi B leads the way with 6 nominations at this year's BET Awards, which celebrates black culture. Kendrick Lamar and Mariah the Scientist scored 5 each, while Olivia Dean, Doechii and Doja Cat are up for 4. Winners will be announced during a ceremony in LA on the 28th of June. And novel The Housemaid is being turned into a play. The Freda McFadden bestseller was recently adapted into a film starring Amanda Seyfried and Sydney Sweeney. It's getting a sequel. British company Melting Pot will get it ready for the stage. No launch date has been announced yet.
0: Thanks, Debs. 6:26. All you need is here. Second choice for Craig now. Andy Crawford, Elmas. But check out some birthdays and a few things that's happened as always across the years after this one.

for Craig, Elmaz, Randy Crawford at 6:30. That's some birthdays today. And Madge Hindle, actress in Coronation Street, is 88 today. The posh actor James Fox appeared in Death on the Nile. His son is Lawrence Fox, but James is 87 today. And the man himself, Robert Kilroy Silk, is he still on the telly? Tim Underwood watches him after the test card. Hosted daytime chat shows, yes. Returned to politics in 2004 as a UKIP MEP. He's 84. Pete Townsend, Walking Between the Raindrops, guitarist and songwriter from The Who, is 81. Owen Grace Jones, somebody not to argue with. Famously bullied Russell Harty on his chat show, slapped him in the face. Grace Jones, can you believe he's 78? Wow.

Romeo Callinger, drummer with Shawaddy Waddy. He was under the moon of love in 1976 at the number one slot on the charts. He's 76 today. Phil Rudd, the drummer also with AC/DC, is 72. Yaz, the British singer, she found The Only Way Was Up, which, considering the way her career went, was cruelly ironic. She's 66. Jessica Fox, who played Nancy in Hollyoaks, 43.

And in 1987, on this day, Oscar Wilde released from Reading Jail after serving 2 years sentence for homosexuality. In 1967, the Beatles held a press party at manager Brian Epstein's house in London for the launch of Sgt. Pepper's album. Linda Eastman was hired as the press photographer. And in 2002, an obsessive Madonna fan was suspended from his job as an ice cream seller at the US theatre where she was performing. Do you want a flake, love? Oh, and bless him, Prince Harry and Meghan Markle got married in Windsor on this day in 2018. At 25 to 7.

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7: Hello.
8: Hello. Do you like that violin? That was me.
7: That was very good.
8: I recorded it in the Fantasy Radio kitchen downstairs.
7: Get the You're vibes. Getting better. You're
8: Get
7: getting
8: the vibes. Yeah, right. Hello.
7: Hello.
8: Right, okay. Hello. We've got a top tenner tonight to end all top tens. They always do. Good fun, this one.
7: Yeah.
8: You've got to be a bit local, though, because you've got to know your stuff on this.
7: Right, okay.
8: Because we're doing a Devizes street names or landmarks.
7: All right, okay.
8: Top ten.
7: So. That'll be good.
8: Okay, so I've got a couple for you. I'm just going to give you a couple.
7: Just a taster.
8: All right, just a taster. Bonnie Tyler, okay. Total Eclipse of the Hartmoor Road.
7: Oh, very good. Yeah, like very that, good. Yeah.
8: We'll do that one, okay. So if you're thinking of something with that one, too late. Or, of course, you can go for the immortal Peter Gabriel and Sledge Crammer.
7: Yeah, very good.
8: Anyway, that's what we're doing tonight. So Devizes and, yes, landmarks.
7: The challenge is on, Craig.
8: Yeah, come on, have a go. Yeah, if you want to get your tunes in, do that before seven as well, because Neil goes about five past. Right, okay, so we've got a mixed up lyric quiz thing.
7: Yes.
8: That's some lyrics that are mixed up. We'll be doing that. And we've got Beatles A to Z. That's coming at half past seven. Getting towards the end. Do you know, I've had loads of people saying, you're going to do that again? Yeah, okay.
7: Yeah. Got demands
8: some,
7: there, mate.
8: We have got some good tunes for later on. We've got a bit of Mike Overfield at 9 o'clock. That'd be good.
7: Don't I ask if you've got any 12 inches?
8: Oh, well, you know. Hello. Oh, we got one in the first bit of the show, haven't
7: we? Oh, yeah.
8: Because yes, I just got
7: seen
8: it ready.
7: That. Yeah, very good. Yeah.
8: That's less than yours. That's only 7 minutes.
7: Ah, right.
8: Yeah, so it's only 6 minutes.
7: I've got 8:19 on mine so far.
8: Oh, okay. Well, don't worry, I'll smash that at 9 o'clock.
7: I bet you will,
8: don't
7: yeah.
8: Don't worry. So, yes, so we'll be doing that. And the top ten, yeah, is Devizes street names
7: brilliant,
8: and landmarks.
7: Brilliant.
8: Okay. Hang on. Danny Wilson, Mary Port Street's Prayer. Yeah, okay, I don't know where they're coming from, but I've got loads.
7: Mary
8: so,
7: Port Street.
8: Okay, yeah, I know. If you're local, if you're not local, then get Google.
7: Put it this way, if you
8: Google
7: know,
8: Maps,
7: you know, don't you?
8: Google Maps,
7: yeah.
8: Look at Devizes, zoom in on the streets, I bet you've got billions.
7: Yeah.
8: Because I tell you what, since I did this, what, back in 2015?
7: Was it, yeah.
8: Yeah, it was that long. I know, 10 years we've been...
7: It's grown a bit, Devizes.
8: Well, it's sort of like trebled in size.
7: There's some
8: it?
7: More roads out there.
8: Yeah, there's more roads. Devizes, yeah. It's just got, it's like one of those... Have you ever seen that film Evolution?
7: No.
8: Like, oh, yeah. With David Duchovny, I tell you, if you see the end bit where it goes, you'll know what I mean.
7: As he goes,
8: yeah, okay. Anyway, just tune in at seven, all right?
7: Yeah, it'll be fine. It'll be fine.
8: It'll be fine. I'll recover. I need water.
7: Absolutely. It's a bit warm. Is it me or is it warm?
8: It's you. No, it's quite warm, isn't it? Yeah, you have to shut that window or I'll forget.
7: I will be. Catch you in 10 minutes then.
8: Bye.

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0: Things looking much better, calming down now. No problems with the accident earlier there at Wedhampton. All seems to have cleared now. No problems through Bradford-on-Avon, Trowbridge, Melksham, all devices. It's all looking rather quiet now. Still the roadworks, of course, in Windsor Drive here in devises with the junction of Cope Road there causing a bit of a hold-up. The rest of the town nice and quiet. As always, Barnsley keeps you updated through Barnsley Breakfast Show from 7am. In the morning, he's back. And I'm back tomorrow at 12. Midday through till 5, sitting in for Mike. As he's away for one more week. So I'm with you from midday.

Oh, evening to Al, who's just got home. Signed in for the last 30 minutes. Quite correct, because he did message in at 6:30. Just back from the Bath school run and all that. And also the biblical rainstorms there. But dry roads all the way home. Amazing, isn't it? No doubt the old Mondeo coping well. Have a great evening, Al.

Sly Fox, Let's Go All The Way. 4 minutes away from 7 o'clock. I'm back with you again tomorrow at midday, right the way through until 5 o'clock. As I said, sitting in for Mike for the final time on a Wednesday lunchtime. He's back next week. We'll finish up with Blondie, Picture This. Have yourself a great evening. Take care. I'll catch you tomorrow at midday. Tim up next. He'll look after you right the way through till 10. Ta-da.

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5: From the Sky News Centre at 7, some breaking news. Southampton have been kicked out of the Championship playoffs after admitting to filming the training sessions of a number of clubs. This included Middlesbrough ahead of the playoff semi-finals. Our reporter Carvey Solekhol explains what will happen now.
6: Middlesbrough will be taking Southampton's place. It will be Hull City versus Middlesbrough on Saturday.
5: Southampton, who can appeal the decision, have also been given a 4-point deduction for next season. Police are urging potential victims of sexual assault on the reality show Married at First Sight UK to come forward. Two women have claimed in a documentary they were raped during filming, while a third has made misconduct allegations. HS2 could now cost more than £100 billion and may not be ready for another 13 years, according to the Transport Secretary. Heidi Alexander says slower running trains will save money. Up to 20 companies and 57 individuals could face criminal charges over the 2017 Grenfell Tower fire. A decision will be made by next June. US military officials claim an investigation into the bombing of a primary school in Iran is more complex than usual.
7: The United States does not deliberately target us.
8: Got that part.
7: Period. Full stop. Nor are the Iranian people our enemy. The school itself is located on an active IRGC cruise missile base. As soon as we're complete, I'm fully committed to transparency.

0: That's Admiral Brad Cooper testifying before Congress. More than 100 women and children died in the attack in Minab. Police in Northern Ireland say they're stepping up patrols after emails were sent to several schools and businesses in County Antrim. Officers don't believe they contained a credible threat. And Manchester City must beat Bournemouth in the Premier League tonight, otherwise Arsenal will be champions. But Bournemouth are unbeaten in 16 league matches. That's the latest. I'm Fit.
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1: Tuesday. I think she needed a little girl's room, haven't she? She was gone, wasn't she? Hello, welcome along. Thanks a lot to Neil for the last 2 hours. No, 3 hours. Two hours. He's off tomorrow, 12 till 5. That's 5 hours. Well, thanks, Neil. Yeah, see you tomorrow. We are doing loads of stuff tonight. We've got loads of tunes to play. We've got mixed up lyric quiz thing coming in a minute. We've got a top 10 on devices, street names and attractions, or landmark attractions and landmarks. Can't think of what the only attraction in devices is. What, can you think of any attractions? Yes. That pothole on there. No, that's... Roadworks, yeah, roadworks. Hello. It's the 40th anniversary of the release of this album, So, by Peter Gabriel, but I thought, well, we're going to play a few from So this evening, between now and 10, but I thought I'd start off with the single that came from that album. It's been churned about a bit, mixed up and put on a 12-inch single for your listening pleasure.

Sledgehammer, the remix. I love a good 12-inch single, don't you, mate? Okay, so we've got loads of stuff to do now. We are doing mixed up lyric quiz thing, your chance to try and guess what the song is. I think it's an easy, but my producers seem to think that it could be easy, but because the words go together so nicely, it could be difficult. Okay, so are you ready? 07520 619181, where you can text or you can WhatsApp us on that number. You can email fantasyradio.co.uk. Are you ready? Could die for her love, me never says she. There you go, one more time. Could die for her love, me never says she. 07520 619181. Also, we're doing a top 10 this evening. Devizes, street names and attractions, stroke landmarks, stroke places to go in Devizes, stroke other stuff. Anything to do with Devizes that is, you know, broadcastable on the radio. I'll go through a few of those later on. I'm looking for the immortal Urban Cookie Collective one. And the song we're trying to fix tonight is I've Got the Key, I've Got the Secret. We'll find something. I'm sure we will. I am sure we will. Oh, let's do that. Sacré bleu.

0: a wrench. I wanna go to Paris with you.
1: I bet you do. Adam and the Ants.
0: Just to see what the French boys do.
1: Young Parisians.
0: Why don't you
1: what a big
0: Paris
1: red got mixed up near a quiz thing. Thanks, I'll give it to you again in a moment.

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doesn't go there. Congratulations to Big Red. He's got mixed up lyric quiz thing. Could die for her love, me never says she. If you think you know who that is, 07520619181. You can also have a go on the top 10 this evening, which we're doing on Devizes street names, or I've got landmarks or anything to do with Devizes. We've got a few here. Sledge Crammer, we've had Peter Gabriel, Bonnie Tyler, Total Eclipse of Harmel Road, had that one. Dwayne Eddy, Some Kind of Quaker's Walk. There you go. Earth, yeah. Dead or Alive, You Spin Me Round Way Park, in brackets, Like a Record. And as Beatles, It Won't Be Long Street. Danny Wilson, we've had that. Maryport Street Prayer. Department S is Victoria Road there. Bob Dylan, Like a Rotherstone. Like that one. That's good. Dave Edmonds, Queen's Road of Hearts. And Salisbury Hills Road, Peter Gabriel. Don't forget some more PG coming up before 10 this evening. But that's the sort of thing we're doing. 07520 619181. Love to hear from you if you can come up with a Devizes street name or landmark attraction. I'm trying to know what the attractions we got here. A museum, I suppose. About it, really. Oh, a market on Thursday, I think. Sort of. This is Thomas Dolby.

Thomas Dolby. I scare myself. This is so true. Right, we have got Mixed Up Lyricist thing. Could die for her love. Me never says she. Well done, Craig. Well done, Big Red Hippopotamus. We will be playing that before 8 o'clock, the answer. We're doing some top tens. Got a big list here to go through. Do that as well before 8 o'clock. And do it again at about 8:30 when we've got an update. If we get an update, which I'm sure we will. So loads of those to go. And, we've got the Beatles A to Z coming up very, very shortly. In fact, as soon as I can get that thing out of the way.

Red Box for America. Uncle Nick's been. Hi, Uncle Nick. He says, how about Bear Hotel California by Eagles? I like the way he said Eagles and not the Eagles. Well done, mate. I applaud you. Kate Bush running up that Cane Hill. Of course, there was. We've had Kate Bush running up that Hillworth Road. But either will do. Thanks, Uncle Nick. Anyway, loads more top tens coming up very shortly. But first of all, it's time for the Beatles A to Z.

You can't do that. You really got to hold on me and yesterday. All right, look, we are so fastly running out of time, so I think we better do some of these because people are itching to have a go of these. Mixed up lyric quiz thing, that's coming up after this. Just got to find it first. I'll find it.

loads Craig. He's got the Urban Cookie. 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I've got the Secret. Close enough, Craig. Uncle Nick. Hello, Uncle Nick. He says, how about Buffalo Springfall for what it's worth? Brackets.

Big Red's here. Hi, Big Red. He said, living in the Britooks by Living in the Britooks. I thought about Good Morning Britooks by Aztec Camera. But yours is good as well. We like it. Stone Roses. Oh, that's what Sheep's.

Road, Depeche Mode, Streets of London, or Streets of London Road. Pink Floyd, I like these. Big Red, Hi, Big Red. Maxwell, Silver Crammer, like it. Drew's Pond, would I

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1: Brilliant.
0: That was Big Red. So 07520 619 281, or you can WhatsApp us on that number if you've got any more top tens, because we'll be doing some more later on. A couple of pages. Here's a mixed up lyric quiz thing. It goes, could die for her love me, never says she. What a Big Red. What on Craig. I don't know, did Uncle Nick get it? No, he didn't. Hopeless.

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Hi to Tom. He will be joining the top 10 tribute in a minute. Fantasy Radio, 11 minutes to 8. It's the Tim Edwards Show. I'm through here till 10 this evening. Loads of great stuff to look up. This is Cutting Crew. Everything but my pride.

0: Cutting Crew, Everything But My Pride. We've got another Urban Cookie from Tom. Hi, Tom. I've got the Mark K. Hang on. I need to write a drink. Hang on. There we go. I've got the Marquee Tea Place. I've got the Secret. We've got Lion Isles Road by Eagles from Craig. You see, some of these street names are real. Well, they're quite different from me because I don't know how. I mean, Devizes has grown so much.
1: Hey, girls. Hey, boys.
0: Some of these street names, they probably do exist, but I've never heard of them. He says, like, The Crammer, Beyond the Sea by Bobby Darin, Ernie, Tennessee, Fordson Road.
1: Here we go.
0: Okay.
1: Hey, girls. Hey, boys.
0: Certainly got Google Maps.
1: Here we go.
0: Anyway, we'll do loads more top 10s between now and 9. Keep them coming. 07520-619181. 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And you can bop to the news now with Chemical Brothers.

0: Chemical Brothers. Here we go. Hey boy, hey girl. And that's it from them. Goodbye. I'm still here though. I'm still here. News is next.
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5: From the Sky News Centre at 8, Southampton have been thrown out of the Championship playoffs after admitting to filming the training sessions of rival teams without permission. It means Middlesbrough have been reinstated to play against Hull in Saturday's final at Wembley. Southampton will appeal the decision. These supporters spoke to us ahead of the verdict.
6: If they're guilty, they're guilty and they deserve to get what's coming to them.
7: As a fan, I feel let down by the club, to be honest.
8: I think it's a storm in a teacup.
6: The club needs to suffer if they've done wrong.
5: Southampton have also been given a 4-point deduction for next season. The Metropolitan Police is urging potential sexual assault victims to contact them after allegations were made during the filming of Married at First Sight UK. Channel 4 is investigating. Donald Trump says Iran is begging for a deal as he doesn't rule out further strikes. The US president spoke as his military officials gave evidence to Congress about an attack on a school in Minab, which killed 100 people in February. HS2 could end up costing more than April's NASA mission to the moon. Latest estimates top the £100 billion mark, with trains unlikely to be ready before 2036. John Swinney's been re-elected as Scotland's First Minister after three rounds of voting by MSPs. The SNP leader will be sworn in tomorrow. And Manchester City must beat Bournemouth tonight, otherwise Arsenal will be Premier League champions. Peter Hood's at the Vitality Stadium.
9: Where it remains, Bournemouth 0, Manchester City 0. We've had a fast start to the game, but chances have been few and far between. Doku has put the ball into the back of the net, ruled offside, and Evils Nielsen for Bournemouth missed a great chance. But it's been Manchester City with most of the possession, but Bournemouth have defended well, and they're holding well against a City team that need to win. Bournemouth 0, City 0.
5: That's the latest. I'm Fadus.
0: Gone again, see? Gone again.

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2: 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We've got some Mike Oldfield at 9.
1: That'd be good, wouldn't it?
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1: some great tunes.
2: I've got loads more top tens to do for you this evening as well. There's been a real plethora of ones this evening.

0: that you can guess!
1: Sisters of Mercy, more. Did get that one to Big Red. Glad you enjoyed that one, sir. Brilliant tune. Okay, also came out with the best one tonight for the Devisor Street Names. Top 10, we'll play this one. I like this one. Good excuse to play Pink Floyd and the Dogs of Wharfside. See what I did there? Well, what Big Red did there. Well done. 07520619181 on the text or the WhatsApp. Keep them coming. We got loads more to do between now and 9 this evening. We're doubling up on some of them, but we'll combine them because they make them even better. It's another time. 11 minutes past 8.

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0: told everything. Okay, look, it's just come on 24 minutes past 8. I've got a whole plethora of top 10s to do for you, so look, let's get on with them, shall we? Thanks a lot to everyone who's coming this evening. Big Red, Tom, Craig. And I've got a few of his own as well. We could be sort of overlapping on some of them, because great minds think alike or very similar. Okay, Tom, we got a list from Tom. Tenors, Trent, Darby, If You Let Me, Station Road. Good one. Birds, Torn, Torn, Tornio, Close. Pointer Sisters, Jump, Farm, For My Love. We had this from Uncle Nick, Danny and the Juniors, and from Tom at the Hopton. We had either Road or Industrial Estate. Either is good enough. Ride Like the Wind, or Ride Like the Windsor Drive, if we had Christopher Market Cross.
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0: Musical Youth, Castle, The Duchy, Simon and Garfunkel, Prison Bridge Over Troubled Water. It's just loads, loads. Black Sabbath, Wharf Pigs. I Don't Like Mondays, Market Street, Bhutan Rats. Johnny Cash, I'm Going to Jackson Close. Lynn Anderson, I Never Promised You a Roseland Avenue Garden. Donna Summer, Enough Is Enough, No More Tears.

round, round way down Iron Age Hill Fort. That goes with Elvis Costello's Oliver's Castle. The Ronettes, the Drew's Pond Pond. Rotherstone or Anywhere by the beautiful South Broom. The Jam, down at the Tube Station Road at midnight. Come on, really? Bit more. I Want to Kiss the Bridewell Street, Elton John. Madness, My Name is Michael K. Neal. I Get Around Way Gardens. All Dance To by Pans Lane People. Beach Boys, Nice Stuff. Right, keep. You've got about another half hour to add a few more to that list. So if you want to get in touch, 07520-61-9181 on the text or the WhatsApp. Here's another one from So, from Peter Gabriel. The 40th year of its release is celebrated. Wow. That voice again. I said, oh, Tuesday, it's 7 o'clock. It's that voice again. 27 past 8.

0: voice again.
1: You think about Stevie B, says.
0: He's got a good one for you. He says, how about Dolly Parton with... he says, you're going to sing it? Okay. How about Dolly Parton says, Broadleys, Broadleys, Broadleys, Broadleys. Yeah, see, I did it. I did it. I know. I won't do it ever again. Promise. 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
1: Somebody out there, I think, has just changed into the Winter Soldier.
0: 1, 0. 8, 1, 0, 5.

0: 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A Gucci shoe tree. 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A personally autographed picture of Randy Mantooth and Bob Dylan's new unlisted phone number. A beautifully restored Third Reich swizzle stick. Rosemary's Baby. A dream date in knee pads with Paul Williams. A new Matador. A new Mastodon. A Maverick. A Mustang. A Montego. A Merc Montclair. A Mark IV. A Meteor. A Mercedes. An MG. Or a Malibu. A Mark Moriarty. A Maserati. A Mack truck. A Mazda. A new Monza. Or a moped. A Winnebago. Hell, I've heard of Winnebagos. We're giving them away. Or how about a McCulloch chainsaw? A Las Vegas wedding. A Mexican divorce. A solid gold Kama Sutra coffee pot. Or a baby's arm holding an apple.
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Okay, last go on the top 10. Thanks to everyone. If I don't read them all out, I do apologise. I have written them down for another time. Tom says, wonder stuff size of a rowdy cow. I think you got the wrong subject there, but we will count that one, but put it aside for another time. David Bowie, Corn Exchanges. Hungry Like the Wharf. Duran Duran. Pink Floyd and Sheep Street. Careful with this one. Tom says, West Central Car Park Girls. I know, I've been there. Hurry Up Harry by the Shadows.

Belinda Carlisle, Heaven is an Albion Place on Earth. Hole Shot the Sheriff, Eric Clapton, and Closest Thing to Heaven by the Cane Hill Gang.

prison bridge over troubled water. And like I say, if you sent them in and I've not read them out, I do apologise.

We will do another top 10. Oh, yeah, all right. We will do another top 10 next week. We also got another mixed up lyric quiz thing. We've got loads of stuff still to go between now and 10 o'clock this evening. A little bit of Michael Oldfield after the news. Stand by for that. And a few more great tunes that we will squeeze in before 10. Plus another one from Peter Gabriel's So album. That's coming up between 9 and 10. Celebrating the 40th anniversary of the release of that album.

Def Leppard, Love Bites. Stevie B sent... Peter Gabriel on vinyl, look at that. Oh, I noticed Peter Gabriel Volume 1 just slightly behind. Oh, and Volume 2 as well there, by the looks of it. Was that Volume 3? Volume 2, I think. Yeah. Which is the one with the fingernails? Is that Volume 2? Oh, yeah, Volume 3, the melty face. Yes. One more from So coming up between now and 10. Stand by for that. Mike Oldfield coming up after the news, even though he's coming up before the news. There you go. Place of change.

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5: From the Sky News Centre at 9. Southampton have appealed against the decision to chuck them out of the Championship playoffs. They've been punished for filming the training sessions of a number of rival clubs, including Middlesbrough, who will now take their place in Saturday's final against Hull. Southampton supporter Charlie Ring says he's shocked the club have done it multiple times.
6: I thought it was going to be a six-point deduction, seven-figure fine, because in my mind, I thought we had only done it once. Obviously, it looks like we've done it more than once. It's very, very disappointing for the fans, mainly. The whole season seems to be just ruined now.
5: They've also been given a four-point deduction for next season. Potential victims of sexual assault on Married at First Sight UK are being urged by police to come forward. Two women claim they were raped during filming of the reality show, while a third has made allegations of misconduct. Up to 57 people and 20 organisations could be charged over the Grenfell Tower fire. Prosecution decisions will be made by June next year. John Swinney staying on as Scotland's First Minister. He's won after three rounds of voting by MSPs in Holyrood. A fourth meningitis case has been confirmed, linked to an outbreak in Reading. We're told a junior school pupil's recovering well. Arsenal are closing in on being crowned Premier League champions tonight because Manchester City are struggling at Bournemouth. Peter Hood's there.
7: Yes, and it's still Bournemouth 1, Manchester City 0. Junior Kroupi's first half goal separates the two sides. He's gone closest, as so has Evan Nielsen, to adding to the score. They've been excellent so far, it has to be said. Bournemouth, they're defending well. They're not put off by the cavalry that have come on. It's Bournemouth 1, Manchester City 0.
5: Chelsea lead Tottenham 1-0 at Stamford Bridge. Spurs can secure Premier League safety if they win the game. That's the latest. I'm Faye De Silva.
8: Thanks, Faye.
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noticed that they re-released the CD a few times. And I think I got a copy with a red cover. They changed the cover to red because they put a free, I think it was a free gig, a free live concert in with the CD. And they changed the order. I don't know why they changed the running order of the album. Something to do with the fact that this is the picture, the one with Laurie Anderson. I think people were sort of getting to that point, thinking, oh, don't hear that. But so they stuck In Your Eyes at the end so that people would stick it out. Okay, right, okay, I'm just ranting there. Now, we've got a few more tunes to get in, 29 minutes past nine. I'm going to squeeze a few more, just a few. The album was Once Around the World. Remember going to see It Bites in Reading years ago, years and years ago. Their second album had just come out, which was this one. Went to see them in Reading. Absolutely brilliant. So you get this one this evening from that album. The Old Man and the Angel. Full length version, which in

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5: 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Go back to the 70s for the end of the show this evening. This is Yes from Close to the Edge. And you and I.

0: it was gone. Andrew and I, that was Yes from Close to the Edge, and that's it from me. Thanks for listening, enjoyed the last 3 hours, it was a blast. Do it all for you again next time. Another top 10, some more Beatles A to Z. And the fiendishly simple mixed up lyric quiz thing. Well, it seems to be seen, isn't it? Thanks for listening, and I'll see you next Tuesday. Bye.
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0: From the Sky News Centre at 10, Arsenal have won the Premier League for the first time since 2004. Mikel Arteta's side have been confirmed as champions with a game to spare after second-placed Manchester City drew 1-1 with Bournemouth. Former Arsenal striker Alan Smith says it's a huge achievement.
1: We've been a long, long wait. Deserving champions. Manchester City did not have enough tonight, or as it turns out, during the season as a whole.
0: The win means Bournemouth have secured European football for next season. Tottenham are hoping to secure Premier League survival with a win at Chelsea, but they're losing 2-1. Meanwhile, Southampton have been expelled from the Championship playoffs. They admitted filming Middlesbrough's training session, who've now taken the final slot and will take on Hull at Wembley on Saturday. The Metropolitan Police is urging potential sexual assault victims to contact them after allegations were made during the filming of Married at First Sight UK. Channel 4's investigating. HS2 could end up costing more than April's NASA mission to the moon. Latest estimates top the £100 billion mark, with trains unlikely to be ready before 2036. John Swinney says he's determined to get on with the job after being voted in again as Scotland's First Minister. The SNP leader led the party to victory, but not an overall majority in elections this month. He's been re-elected after three rounds of voting by MSPs.
2: I gratefully accept the opportunity to serve as First Minister. It is the greatest privilege of my life, and I promise to work every day to repay the trust that the people of Scotland have placed in me.
0: And Emma Willis is one of the new Strictly hosts. She'll be joined by Josh Widdicombe and Johannes Radeby. That's the latest. I'm Faye De Silva.
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Hello again and welcome to another flashback to the 60s. Those 10 magnificent years, it changed all our lives. We go from Liverpool to Los Angeles, from the Beatles to the Beach Boys. You'll hear it all and more.

And on today's programme, Betty Friedan talks the women's movement. 1966 is Australian decimal currency. And our flashback TV, Edward Woodward is Callum.

From 1969, Indian Lake by Dr. Wishbone's Revival. Coming up on Flashback to the 60s, we'll hear from Betty Friedan and Edward Woodward is coming.

0: number 36 on Billboard from 1964. 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
1: That dichotomy between the morality and the ethics, you know, of what you preach on Sunday and what you live day by day. When the theology is made not only by women who breathe, who give birth to children, who have to deal with the dailiness of life, but when men too share that, it will be a different kind of theology. The bridge between the personal and the political, the personal and the theological, the daily, the concrete and the abstract, the immediate and the divine. The theological debate, the 60s was, is God dead? In the 70s, is God he? Not necessarily she. But when we release that which is feminine to be active and insertive in women,

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3: 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Why don't you join me tonight aboard the Love Train? 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

0: from 1965, the Robin Hoods. The A-side was Wait for the Dawn, and the B-side, Love You So, from 1965.
1: When a country decides to change its currency, the designing of its new coins can be an exciting, interesting and challenging business. And we've been very fortunate here in Australia in getting ready for a change to decimal currency, in having a brilliant young Australian designer prepare for us the new coins in our currency system. He is Stuart Devlin, and he has designed a set of coins which I believe will hold their place with the best to be found anywhere in the world. There will be 6 coins. On one side, there will be the new design of the Queen's head, recently approved by Her Majesty. On the other side will be a series of designs of Australian wildlife, animals uniquely Australian, 7 of them in all appearing on the 6 coins. Australia is fortunate in having many animals which occur nowhere else in the world. When we see these animals, we think immediately of Australia. 2 of the best known are the kangaroo and emu, supporters of the coat of arms. This has been chosen as the design for our 50-cent coin. The platypus is a member of the unique group of egg-laying mammals. It lives in deep pools and rivers and digs burrows in their banks. It is shown on our 20-cent coin. The lyrebird is found in thick rainforests. The name comes from the beautiful lyre-shaped tail, which in the display position is swept forward completely to cover the body. This is how it appears on the 10-cent coin. The only other egg-laying mammal is the spiny anteater, which can be found right across Australia. It protects itself by raising its spines and by digging into the ground with its powerful claws. The spiny anteater is on the 5-cent coin. In spite of its fearsome appearance, the frill lizard is harmless. When disturbed, it will stand with its mouth open and spread its frill. Here it is on the 2-cent coin. The smallest member of our possum family is the feather-tailed glider. It glides by means of the membranes along its sides among the trees in the eucalyptus forests. This tiny animal is an appropriate motif for our smallest coin, the 1-cent piece.

The Friday on My Mind band, The Easy Beats. Heaven and Hell, best described decimal currency, actually banned by the BBC because it had references to discovering someone else in your bed, from 1967.

0: is a British spy television series created by James Mitchell. It first aired in the UK in 1967. It starred Edward Woodward as David Callan, an agent of a state secret service dealing with internal security threats to the UK. It was produced by Thames Television from 1967. And as its star advises, the only way to get him to do the show was a special package in the mail. Edward Woodward.
1: Callan started in the most curious way. I'd been working very hard, and I'd done quite a lot of television. And I wanted to go on holiday, and it was the first time that I'd been on holiday with my family for years. So we'd all booked it, and it was all ready to go. And I lived just down the road from the television studios, Thames Television Studios, in just outside London on the river. And I suppose it's 2 days, four days before I was due to go. There was a script put through the letterbox. And working on the premise that an actor can never resist reading a script, I mean, you can put it off, but you can never resist reading it. And I thought, well, I can't put it off, you see, because I'm going to be away for 3 weeks. So I read it. And I knew there and then that I had to do it. It was an armchair theatre, and it was called Callan. And it was about this, what later became an anti-hero called Callan. And I read it, and I had to tell my wife that we couldn't go on holiday, that we was going to be postponed, which was really charming. And the children cried a lot. And we all cried a lot, except me, but I knew I had to do this part. And it was one of those things that obviously it had been offered to somebody else. Nobody ever said that. But you always know, you know, if you get it late, you know that it's been offered to somebody else. And that they've said no or they couldn't do it. And you're the second choice. Actors are nearly always second choice. We always realise that in our lives. But I didn't care about that, so I said, yes, I'd do it. I started it 10 days later. It was then turned into a television series. And that's how it came about. Not exactly by accident, but the casting director afterwards said to me, she knew perfectly well that she knew I was going on holiday because she'd heard. And she knew that if she phoned me up or phoned my agent up and said, hey, look, there is this, I'd say, no, I don't even want to read it. So she deliberately put it through the letterbox, knowing I'd have to read it. So that's how it started.

0: 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It only reached number 68 on Billboard from 1968. 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

0: the instrumental group from Connecticut, the Ramrods, from 1961, and their number 30 hit, Riders in the Sky.
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join me again next week when we soak and sizzle in the summer sun, the sand, the surf and the sea with those scintillating sensational sounds and songs of the 60s. See you!

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6: From the Sky News Centre at 11. Arsenal are celebrating becoming Premier League champions for the first time in 22 years. Mikel Arteta's side can't be caught after second-place Manchester City drew 1-1 at Bournemouth. City boss Pep Guardiola says the best team won the league.
7: We were close to arriving at the last moment and just, of course, on behalf of all Man City, my team, congratulate Arsenal, Mikel, staff, backroom staff, all the players, fans for this Premier League, and they deserve.
6: Southampton have appealed a decision to chuck them out of the Championship playoffs. The club's been punished for filming the training sessions of a number of rival clubs, including Middlesbrough, who will now take their place in Saturday's final against Hull. They've also been penalised with a four-point deduction next season. The Metropolitan Police has urged potential victims of sexual assault on reality TV show Married at First Sight UK to get in touch. Two women alleged in a documentary they'd been raped, and a third made claims of misconduct during filming. Barrister Charlotte Proudman is representing one who were calling Lizzie to protect her identity.
8: I think one of the things that I find remarkable and indeed even inexplicable is that contestants, they don't have any access to the outside world. So Lizzie couldn't just pick up a phone and call her mum or call a friend or access any support network.
6: Channel 4 denies any failure in welfare protocols. Surrey police are investigating child sex abuse allegations linked to documents released in America related to Jeffrey Epstein. The reports concern the 1980s and mid-90s. Up to 57 people could be charged over the Grenfell Tower fire, which left 72 people dead. The Metropolitan Police is also investigating 20 organisations and says a decision around charges will be made by next June. And the new hosts of Strictly Come Dancing have been revealed. The BBC's confirmed Emma Willis, Josh Widdicombe and Johannes Radebe will front the show when it returns in the autumn. That's the latest. I'm Daisy Steele.
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0: Between now and 10 o'clock, as always, our mystery hour this morning returns. Between 9 and 10, hits and headlines from the year gone by.
1: Yes, he wakes me up.
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3: and via the Radio Player app. From the Sky News Centre at midnight. Thousands of Arsenal fans celebrated outside the Emirates Stadium last night after the club were confirmed as Premier League champions for the first time in 22 years. Manchester City's one-all draw at Bournemouth means Mikel Arteta's side can't be caught at the top going into the final weekend. Our sports correspondent Rob Harris joined the ecstatic supporters.
4: So with a game to spare, Mikel Arteta's side, no, they will be receiving the Premier League trophy on Sunday. This is the outpouring of emotion after so many years of hurt, so many near misses.
3: The relegation battle will go to the final day after Tottenham lost 2-1 at Chelsea. Southampton have been expelled from the Championship playoffs. They admitted filming Middlesbrough's training session, who've now taken the final slot and will take on Hull at Wembley on Saturday. Police are urging potential victims of sexual assault on the reality show Married at First Sight UK to come forward. Two women have claimed in a documentary they were raped during filming, while a third has made misconduct allegations. Channel 4 chief executive Priya Dogra insists the show's got some of the most robust welfare checks in the industry, but has ordered a review.
5: I've seen the accounts of the women present in the Panorama programme, and their distress is obvious. I have huge sympathy for them. The welfare of our contributors is always of paramount importance.
3: Transport Secretary Heidi Alexander has given an HS2 update, with projected total costs now forecast up to £102.7 billion. A timeline's also been pushed back for when the first trains, at slower speeds than first outlined, will be up and running. John Swinney's staying on as Scotland's First Minister. He's won after three rounds of voting by MSPs in Holyrood. And the King and Queen have performed with a folk group celebrating Irish music, song and dance. They've been visiting Belfast's Titanic Quarter. That's the latest. I'm Daisy Steele.

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5: 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From the Sky News Centre at 1. Arsenal are Premier League champions for the first time in 22 years. After Manchester City drew 1-1 at Bournemouth, thousands of fans gathered outside the Emirates Stadium to celebrate their title success.
6: Last time Arsenal won, I wasn't even fertilised. Yeah! Yeah! 21 years of age!
7: 22 years we've been waiting for this. Look at the streets of London. No club can do it like this. No goal!
5: It's Arsenal's fourth Premier League title, their first since 2004. Southampton's appeal hearing against their expulsion from the Championship playoffs will take place today. Middlesbrough have replaced them in Saturday's final against Hull after the South Coast club were punished for filming the training sessions of rival clubs. Police are urging any former Married at First Sight contestants who may have been victims of sexual assault to contact them. Two women have claimed they were raped during filming, while a third has made misconduct allegations. Investigators say two teenagers suspected of carrying out a deadly attack on a mosque in California shared what they describe as a broad hatred of different religions and races. Three men were killed at the Islamic Center of San Diego on Monday before the suspects were later found dead in a nearby vehicle. There's a warning: a lack of specialist emergency mental health provision in hospitals in England is putting young people at risk. Figures from the Royal College of Nursing suggest there's been a rise in the number of youngsters waiting more than 12 hours in A&E before being admitted to a mental health unit. Adrian James from NHS England knows how difficult it can be.
8: If you are in mental health crisis, if you are struggling with your mental health, we know that that can be really very painful and you don't want to be waiting for a very long time.
5: A new study suggests we should quadruple the amount of exercise we take in a week for maximum health benefits. Researchers in China say exerting ourselves for 610 minutes is the optimal amount. That's the latest. I'm Daisy Steele.